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Well, I guess I really ought to be making up songs, but all I want to do is play cards. I know it's dumb, it's sick and wrong, but all I want to do is play cards. I got the studio booked in Tennessee, and my record producer's calling me.

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0: Good morning. It's 6 o'clock. I'm Darnell Duff with CKDM News Now. The city of Dauphin is hoping to see more voters head to the polls on October 28th for the municipal election in 2022. Just 2,712 of the city's 6,079 eligible voters cast a ballot, a turnout of just 44.6%. The city's message is simple. Be sure to vote. Mayor David Bosiak says the turnout is disappointing, but he doesn't think Dauphin is unique when it comes to low municipal election participation.
1: I think that's just a trend everywhere. I think that a lot of people are, I would say, somewhat disconnected from community and municipal government in particular. So, yeah, I don't know if alarming is the right word, but it's certainly unfortunate that more people don't value the right to vote and to decide the future municipally, provincially, or federally.
0: In preparation for the election, the city is revising its list of voters to ensure accuracy. You're encouraged to confirm your name by calling 622-3200. You can also visit City Hall at 100 Main Street South. Parks Canada has posted a new project to the Canadian Impact Assessment Registry for the

0: construction of a parking lot and pedestrian walkways in the Deep Bay area. In a Facebook post, Parks Canada said the project is designed to improve visitor safety and access during busy times in the area where overcrowding of pedestrians, cyclists, and vehicles can be a problem. The goals of the project are to construct a gravel parking lot with space for 38 vehicles, create a road crossing and pedestrian walkway to the Deep Bay area, improving safety for visitors both walking and cycling, and closing a part of Waseguaming Drive to vehicles once construction is complete. As part of the impact assessment process, Parks Canada is welcoming public feedback and comments until September 19th. Last weekend, the Commonwealth Air Training Plan Museum in Brandon brought a couple of their World War II trainer aircraft to Dauphin for the day, showcasing some of the city's storied aviation history. Daryl Inkster said though there were some hiccups, like the museum only being able to bring two of the three planned planes, the day went off without a hitch.
1: We moved a lot of food. We had a lot of smiling people. We made sure we had lots of everything. We didn't run out of a thing. We got two planes up in the air with six flights each. They each did two extra rides to make up for the one plane that didn't make it in.
0: If you missed it, no need to worry. Inkster said as long as he's kicking, he'll try to hold the event every year. And Bob Braisted is back at it and growing something massive. For 15 years, Braisted has chased the dream of a 1,000-pound pumpkin from his Oakview home. Last summer, he finally smashed that mark with a monster weighing 1,212 pounds, nearly 300 pounds heavier than his previous best.
2: Yeah, well, it was wonderful. It was the first time over 1,000 pounds. That's usually your gauge you want to go by, and that's the first time in the 15 years that I ever got over 1,000 pounds.
0: Bob's pumpkin this summer now weighs more than 540 pounds. The pumpkin has been growing 24.5 pounds per day. Weather details are on the way.
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0: Increasing cloudiness with a 30% chance of showers late this morning and this afternoon with the risk of a thunderstorm. Fog patches dissipating this morning. Wind becoming south 20 kilometers an hour, a high of 24. Mainly cloudy tonight, a small chance of showers with the risk of a thunderstorm, a low of 13. A mix of sun and cloud tomorrow, a high of 28. Same thing for Sunday, and then a mix of sun and cloud as well on Monday, and a high of 23. Right now, wind off, and it's clear, 99% humidity. Wind out of the northwest, 5 kilometers an hour. It's 7. Sports is next.
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0: That's now three victories for J.J. Love of Dauphin and the Canadian men's volleyball team. At the final six in Puerto Rico, the Canadians swept Dominican Republic last night in three sets. Set scores were 25-23, 25-20, and 25-22. Canada finishes second after pool play. Trey Bell-Haynes scored a game-high 18 points and added 9 assists to lead Canada to an 86-66 win over Panama in FIBA World Cup qualification action. Marcus Carr, Bell-Haynes' starting backcourt mate, added a 15-point 12-assist double-double, while Kyle Wilcher poured in 18 points of his own for the Canadians. Luis Rodriguez Jr. led Panama with 17 points. With the victory, Canada remained undefeated in qualifying, improving its record to 7-0. They'll play Argentina in Quebec City on Monday. The video board above center field at Rogers Center sat frozen as the sixth inning unraveled on Simeon Woods-Richardson, and the Toronto Blue Jays stuck it one on, one out, and a 4-0 scoreline as the Kansas City Royals kept piling up the runs. Not until Vinny Pasquantino's two-run drive capped a six-run outburst Did the screen finally move? An updated line score below a generic backdrop flashing the ugly 10-0 count amid heavy boos from a crowd of more than 42,000. More boos loomed in the bottom half of the inning, this time for Vladimir Guerrero Jr. after a ground out to second by the struggling slugger and Wild George Springer's two-run homer brought a brief period of joy. It did little to mask the misery of a trying 13-2 setback, combined with Noah Cameron killing the offense softly like Mark Burley would back in the day. It all added up to a second straight series loss for the Jays, who dropped 3.5 games back of the Guardians. And Las Vegas rookie quarterback Fernando Mendoza saw what it was like to face a strong NFL pass rush, even against a San Francisco defense comprised of reserves, as he was sacked twice and threw an interception in the 49ers' 18-12 preseason win over the Raiders. Eddie Pinheiro made all 6 field goal attempts, including 51 and 54 yarders in the final 151 for the 49ers. Las Vegas's Matt Gay, who played briefly for San Francisco last season, made 4 of 5 field goals, his miss coming from 54 yards. Mendoza completed 7 of 14 passes for 57 yards, making him 25 for 40 for 240 yards with a touchdown, 2 interceptions, and 4 sacks for the 3 preseason games. That's it. That's all from the CKDM Sports Desk. I'm Darnell Duff.

Mamas and the Papas, California Dreamin' here on CKDM. Good Friday morning to you. It is day four for green bin slash yard waste pickup in Dauphin. Later this morning, I'll have Cam Bennett from the Watson Art Center in studio to talk about very busy times coming up at the Watson. Lots going on, and we will hear a lot more about that. Listen for a couple of chances to play Chase the Ace, the radio game, since the Ace of Spades was not found yesterday. The contest continues on today for a chance for you to win $1,500. And we'll talk about lots more things. Bomber game tonight. Kings getting busy this weekend. And then they have an exhibition game coming up on Monday. It's the post-flood Zabava and comedy night coming up tomorrow in Gilbert. Here's Aaron Burchett, Suntan City.

0: since it's Friday, a bunch of farmers markets will be out once again, although we're nearing the end of the season for farmers markets. But we'll go over who's got what going on today. We'll go over that later this morning, or maybe at this point you have memorized the Friday farmers market schedule. Right now here in Dauphin, another coolish morning at 8 degrees. Weather details up next.
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3: Increasing cloudiness with a 30% chance of showers late this morning and this afternoon with the risk of a thunderstorm. Fog patches dissipating this morning. Wind becoming south 20 kilometers an hour, a high of 24. Mainly cloudy tonight, a small chance of showers with the risk of a thunderstorm, a low of 13. A mix of sun and cloud tomorrow, a high of 28. Same thing for Sunday, and then a mix of sun and cloud as well on Monday, and a high of 23. Right now, wind off, and it's clear, 99% humidity. Wind out of the northwest, 5 kilometers an hour, it's 7.
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So Dauphin King's main camp gets underway today. The first on-ice session will be at 11:30 this morning, and that'll continue through the weekend. And then the Kings will have their first exhibition game at Credit Union Place on Monday, the 31st. That's this Monday coming up, and that'll be at 7 o'clock in the evening against the Northern Manitoba Blizzard. And it only costs $10 for anyone 13 and up. Kids 12 and under get in for free, although if you've already gotten season tickets at this point, then your ticket for the exhibition game is included as part of that package. And then after that, another home game on Friday, September 4th, week today, against Weiwei at 7 o'clock. And then the Kings hit the road for a couple of games, and then they're back at home on Friday, September 11th, taking on the Nipawa Titans at 7 o'clock in the evening. And then the regular season gets underway for real on Friday, September 18th. And the Kings will play Selkirk, and that game is on the road. And then they've got another one in short order after that, right back here at Credit Union Place. So things getting started for the Kings fairly soon. Also next week on the morning show, we'll hear lots more about the Kings Par 3 extravaganza. That's coming up soon as well. Saturday, September 12th. Headlines and a look at the weather are on the way in a bit. Here's Gord Bamford and hashtag redneck. Good Friday morning to you.

0: BTTCOB taking care of business. Good morning, happy Friday. Speedy Glass rock home today after news. Now at clock, it is full of salt that move real fast. Except for the one, and not so much, but the next four after. Yes, they are fairly speedy songs, get some good rhythm, go into the weekend, and the Speed Glass rockin' ride home as always after. It's now at 5 o'clock. A little bit of cloud up in the sky right now, hind off in weather details. Mine's coming up.
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2: Good morning. It's time for the Prime News headlines. Canada has posted a new Canadian impact assessment for the construction parking lot and walkways in the deep area. In a Facebook post, Parks Canada said it is designed to improve visitor safety and access during busy times in the area, where overcrowding of pedestrians, cyclists, and vehicles can be. The city of Dawson is hoping to see more voters head on October 28th for the municipal election 2022. 2,712 of the city's 6,007 eligible voters cast a turnout of 46%. The city's simple, be sure. And Bob Braisted is back at it and grow massive. For 50, he's chased the dream 1,000-pound pumpkin from his Oakview home. Last summer, he smashed by growing the monster to 1,212 pounds. And in sports, three victories for J. Love and the Canadian men's ball team at the final Puerto Rico as they left Dominican Republic last. The Toronto Blue Jays, woeful loss, 13-2 to the Royals. Anytime, head over to cityckd.com.
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2: Increasing cloudiness with a chance of showers late this and this afternoon with the thunderstorm. Fog fading this morning. Wind south 20 kilometers an hour, high of 24. Mainly cloudy tonight, a small chance with the risk of a thunderstorm, 13. A mix of tomorrow, a high of 28. Thing for Sunday, and then a sun and cloud as well on Monday, and a high of 23. Often it's clear, 99%. Wind out of the northwest, 5 kilometers an hour, 7.
0: All right, let's play an early morning edition of Chase the Ace on this Friday. Chase the radio game. We're looking for caller number 83 at 263.

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1: And an early morning edition of Chase the Ace, the radio caller number 83 is Gary calling from Dauphin this morning. How's it going, Gary?
4: Very good.
1: That's good. Any big plan or anything?
4: Just relaxing.
1: Right on, right on. Sounds good. Oh, we've got 40 left on the board, Gary, and the Chase the Ace is still out there. Cards are available in all rows, so pick a row between 9 to choose from today.
4: I'm going to go with row 7.
1: Row, okay, and 2, 3, 4, X are available in that.
4: I'm going to...
1: 6, okay. Card 6. I've got the card in my hand. Row 7, card number 6. Gary, this morning, you got the Ace of Diamond.
4: Oh.
1: So you won the KDM Colorwave Bluetooth.
4: Okay, excellent.
1: Well, there you go. Okay. Thank you very much for calling this morning.
4: Yeah, Bert, thank you. Can I pick that up?
1: I think so, yeah. I'm sure we've got those here. Just call ahead and just a minute.
4: Okay, thank you very much.
1: All right, you're very welcome.
4: Have a great weekend.
1: You too. Bye-bye.
4: Okay, bye.
1: And there. An ace. But it was the Ace of Diamonds. Gary wins a CKM Bluetooth Colorwave Sonar. Thanks. One. 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Listen, they chase the ace 3 game. Have a look at the. See which card you'd pick. 8-8 still out there. There's War Rider. Good morning.

0: And a few minutes ago, most recent draw of Chase the Ace game, Rose, card number 6 was chosen, and got the Ace of Pins. That was a card that was built, and Gary got himself a KDM Bluetooth Wave soundbar. Still a few more, a couple of jokers as well. 5 prize cards, the big one, the Ace of Spades, $100. That is, listen for one more chance today.
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3: According to the latest Manitoba Agriculture Report, harvest engine is 1 point. Most of that fear coming from an estimated 50% completion in both winter wheat and fall. Also featured is 5% completion in field peas in the northwest. Favorable weather allowed further crop development in ages, including majority of field peas to the R7 stage, some harvest starting. All rye and winter wheat harvest 50% complete, with pre-harvest herbicide applications. Contagious have been reached. Is the crop with the most predictability at the moment. Most crops still range in a wide variety of stages, from flowering potting to maturity, with some field excess moisture is of delayed growth. Swathing and desiccation has some early seeded field, and sunscald has appeared in some crops at previous high temperature. For a more in-depth look at agriculture in the parkland, make sure you stick around for the edition of
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few minutes. 8 degrees here in Dauphin. I'll have a weather forecast. As part of the news, here's Aaron Tippin. I wouldn't have it any other way. Good morning.

0: Good morning. It's 7 o'clock. I'm Darnell Duff with CKDM News Now, brought to you this hour by Dean Cooley, GM. The municipal election is October 28th, and the city of Dauphin is encouraging residents to make sure they're on the list of voters. You can confirm your name by calling 622-3200 or visiting City Hall. To update your information, bring two pieces of ID to City Hall by September 22nd. Municipal decisions directly affect daily life, from water and garbage services to roads, sidewalks, and community development. Mayor David Boziak says voting is one of the best ways to advocate for yourself and your community.
1: I will listen to anyone, whether they agree with my position or disagree. But if they come with an idea or a possible solution or something to try, absolutely have that conversation. But you're absolutely right. If people don't make the effort to contribute by voting, then I think their opinion might matter a little bit less.
0: Boziak has announced he won't be seeking a second term. The Deep Bay area of Riding Mountain National Park might soon be the new home to a gravel parking lot and pedestrian walkways. Parks Canada has added a project to the Canadian Impact Assessment Registry, which details plans to make a gravel parking lot and pedestrian walkways and crossings to help improve pedestrian and cyclist safety in the area. Also included in the plan is to close a section of Wasegaming Drive after the construction to vehicles while keeping it open for pedestrians and cyclists. Part of the impact assessment process involves hearing public comments and feedback until September 19th. For a link to share your feedback with Parks Canada, head to the story on our website. The latest Manitoba Agriculture Crop Report shows an estimated 1% of harvest is complete here in the Northwest, mostly because of 50% completion in both fall rye and winter wheat. Also featured is some progress in field peas, around 5% complete.

0: Most of Field P's moved into the R7 stage as a result of good weather, allowing even further crop development in the region. Most soybean crops in the Northwest are now in the R5 to R6 stage and is looking good in areas that did not have excess moisture. Meanwhile, Bob Braisted set a personal best last year, growing a monster pumpkin to 1,212 pounds at the Oakview Post Office just past the Narrows Lodge. Now he's back for another shot at growing big, but this year got off to a very late start. Poor weather pushed planting back to mid-July, nearly 3 months later than his usual late April or early May start. Despite the delay, the pumpkin is making up ground. Bob's pumpkin this summer now weighs more than 540 pounds. It's growing 24 and a half pounds per day.
1: Oh, it's just fun. It's a nice hobby, you know, and just I love to see how big I can grow.
0: Once the growing season is over, Bob will take the pumpkin to Ashern and place it in the parking lot at Chicken Chef for everyone to enjoy. Weather details are coming up in just a quick GIF.
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0: Taking a look at the Dauphin Active Living Center weather forecast, a 30% chance of showers late this morning and the risk of a thunderstorm as well. Wind becoming south 20 kilometers an hour, a high of 24. Mainly cloudy tonight, a chance of showers and the risk of a thunderstorm. Wind south 20 kilometers an hour, becoming light early this evening, a low of 13. A mix of sun and cloud tomorrow, a high of 28. Mix of sun and cloud on Sunday, high of 28. Mix of sun and cloud on Monday, high of 23. And yet again, a mix of sun and cloud on Tuesday with a high of 26. So right now in Dauphin, it is cloudy, 99% humidity. Wind out of the north-northeast, 4 kilometers an hour, it's 8. The 7 a.m. business report is next.
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0: The TSX Composite Index is up 20 and 60 points to 36,834, while the S&P 500 index is up 55 and 29 points to 7,730. In New York, the Dow Jones Industrial Average is up 105 points to 53,569. NASDAQ Composite up 411 points to 26,541. Crude oil currently is down 9 cents to $83.45 a barrel. Current copper price, $6.63. And our Canadian dollar trading for 72.2 cents U.S. Sports is next.
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0: That's now three victories for J.J. Love of Dauphin and the Canadian men's volleyball team. At the final six in Puerto Rico, the Canadians swept Dominican Republic last night in three sets. Set scores were 25-23, 25-20, and 25-22. Canada finishes second after pool play. Trey Bell-Haynes scored a game-high 18 points and added 9 assists to lead Canada to an 86-66 win over Panama in FIBA World Cup qualification action. Marcus Carr, Bell-Haynes' starting backcourt mate, added a 15-point, 12-assist double-double, while Kyle Wilcher poured in 18 points of his own for the Canadians. Luis Rodriguez Jr. led Panama with 17 points. With the victory, Canada remained undefeated in qualifying, improving its record to 7-0. They'll play Argentina in Quebec City on Monday. The video board above center field at Rogers Center sat frozen as the sixth inning unraveled on Simeon Woods-Richardson and the Toronto Blue Jays. Stuck it one on, one out, and a 4-0 scoreline as the Kansas City Royals kept piling up the runs. Not until Vinny Pasquantino's 2-run drive capped a 6-run outburst did the screen finally move, an updated line score below a generic backdrop flashing the ugly 10-0 count amid heavy boos from a crowd of more than 42,000. More boos loomed in the bottom half of the inning, this time for Vladimir Guerrero Jr. after a ground out to second by the struggling slugger and Wild George Springer's 2-run homer brought a brief period of joy. It did little to mask the misery of a trying 13-2 setback, combined with Noah Cameron killing the offense softly like Mark Burley would back in the day. It all added up to a second straight series loss for the Jays, who dropped 3.5 games back of the Guardians. And Las Vegas rookie quarterback Fernando Mendoza saw what it was like to face a strong NFL pass rush, even against a San Francisco defense comprised of reserves, as he was sacked twice and threw an interception in the 49ers' 18-12 preseason win over the Raiders. Eddie Pinheiro made all 6 field goal attempts, including 51 and 54-yarders in the final 151 for the 49ers. Las Vegas's Matt Gay, who played briefly for San Francisco last season, made 4 or 5 field goals, his miss coming from 54 yards. Mendoza completed 7 of 14 passes for 57 yards, making him 25 for 40 for 240 yards with a touchdown, 2 interceptions, and 4 sacks for the 3 preseason games. That's it. That's all from the CKDM Sports Desk. I'm Darnell Duff.

and happy Friday to you. Alec Wilson here with you until 9 o'clock this morning. 8 degrees at the moment. Sun is coming up. It is day 4 for yard waste pickup in Dauphin. 13 days away from school for the start of school for Mountain View, Swan Valley, and Turtle River School Division students. And 12 days for Park West students. Later on this morning, I'll have Cam Bennett of the Watson Arts Center in studio to talk about what they have coming up in the next little while. And next week, we'll be talking more about, with some guests in studio, about the Dauphin Kings Par 3 Extravaganza. That's coming up next month. Just a few days left in August 2026. Oh my goodness, here's Cassandra Vasek.

0: And a good Friday morning to you. If just in case you missed it, just waking up this hour, that we played Chase the Ace, the radio game last hour, the first of two draws to happen today. So still one more chance to play, but the caller, Gary, calling from Dauphin, he picked row 7, card number 6, and got the Ace of Diamonds, which won him a CKDM Bluetooth ColorWave soundbar. So the three other aces still out there, and the Jokers as well. We'll have one more chance to play today.
1: 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Join the information session in the Old Fire Hall at the Watson Art Center in Dauphin this Monday, August 31st at 6:30 p.m. For updates, follow Parkland Travel Club on Facebook.
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0: And today the forecast calls for increasing cloudiness, also a 30% chance of showers late this morning and this afternoon, and a thunderstorm possible. A high of 24 today and a low of 13, with a mainly cloudy sky at night and a 30% chance of showers. A mix of sun and cloud tomorrow, high of 28 and a low of 14, with a cloudy sky at night and a 60% chance of showers. Sunday, a mix of sun and cloud with a high of 28 and a 60% chance of showers at night. Monday, a mix of sun and cloud, a high of 23. And then Tuesday, September 1st, a mix of sun and cloud with a high of 26. Right now, 14 degrees in the Paw, 13 in Yorkton, 12 in Roblin, 11 in Shoal Lake and McCreary, 10 in Swan River and Winnipeg, 9 in Brandon and Fisher Branch Ashern, and 8 in Portage and Wasagaming. In Dauphin right now, well, sun is coming up, humidity is at 99%, wind is calm, and the temperature is 8.
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Ricky Skaggs on our Friday morning. 8 degrees, sun is coming up, the wind is calm right now. Headliners and a look at the weather coming up. Also, the birthday book later this hour. It's Brett Kissel and Let Your Horses Run.

0: 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And yeah, there's a lot of music, a lot of bands and singers coming. There's also a comedy night with Don Bernstick coming up on Friday, the 11th of September. And so we'll be talking about those things coming up next hour as Cam Bennett will pop by to chat about, yeah, definitely what is a busy schedule coming up for the next handful of months over at the Watson. But you can see what they have coming up anytime at WatsonArtCenter.com.
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2: 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It's time for the primetime news headlines to 7:30. 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Parks Canada has posted a new project to the Canadian Impact Assessment Registry for the construction of a parking lot and pedestrian walkways in the Deep Bay area. In a Facebook post, Parks Canada said the project is designed to improve visitor safety and access during busy times in the area, where overcrowding of pedestrians, cyclists, and vehicles can be a problem. The city of Dauphin is hoping to see more voters head to the polls on October 28th for the municipal election in 2022. Just 2,712 of the city's 6,079 eligible voters cast a ballot, a turnout of 44.6%. The city's message is simple: be sure to vote. And Bob Braisted is back at it and growing something massive. For 15 years, he's chased the dream of a 1,000-pound pumpkin from his Oakview home. Last summer, he smashed it by growing the monster to 1,212 pounds. And in sports, that's now 3 victories for J.J. Love and the Canadian men's volleyball team at the Final Six in Puerto Rico as they swept Dominican Republic last night. The Toronto Blue Jays, a woeful loss, 13-2 to the Royals. For local news anytime, head over to 730ckdm.com.
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0: 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Increasing cloudiness today, 30% chance of showers late this morning and this afternoon. A high of 24 and a low of 13 with a mainly cloudy sky and a 30% chance of showers at night tonight. Tomorrow, a mix of sun and cloud, a high of 28 and a low of 14 with a cloudy sky at night and a 60% chance of showers. A mix of sun and cloud on Sunday with a high of 28. Might get some rain Sunday night. Monday, a mix of sun and cloud, a high of 23. And Tuesday, you guessed it, a mix of sun and cloud with a high of 26. Right now, 14 degrees in the Paw, 13 in Yorkton, 12 in Roblin, 11 in Shoal Lake and McCreary, 10 in Swan River and Winnipeg, 9 degrees in Fisher Branch, Ashern and Brandon, and it's 8 in Portage and Wasagaming. And in Dauphin, Well, the sun is out, but there's a fair bit of cloud out there. Humidity is at 99%. The wind is calm, and the temperature is 8. 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

sentiments exactly. Don't want to work, just want to hit the drums. It's Todd Rundgren. There we go, here on CKDM, just learning to speak this morning. It is 8 degrees right now, a little bit of a cool morning, looking at a high of 24 for the day today and a 30% chance of showers late this morning. Coming up in a little bit, we have the birthday book. And as always, if you'd like, can send us a birthday greeting to be read on out on air before the birthday book at 204-638-7878. You can text that number or email ckdm.onair at 730ckdm.com. Here's Darius Rucker.

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1: Happy birthday to you.
0: 204-638-7878. Call that number if you want to send out a happy birthday wish today on the birthday book. Did have a couple of texts that came in earlier. Birthday greetings to Betty Carrick. Have a fabulous day. And again, birthday greetings to Betty Carrick. Have a fabulous day. And another one, happy birthday to Betty Carrick of Dauphin. Greetings coming from your dear old friends. Have a special day today, Betty. Again, happy birthday to Betty Carrick of Dauphin. Greetings coming from your dear old friends who say, have a special day today, Betty. Again, 204-638-7878. It's also actor Jack Black's birthday today. As well. I never got into the TV show, but Honey Boo Boo's birthday today. Although she's not so much a little kid anymore. She's 20, so still very much young, but yeah, that was something that, I don't know, I never, definitely never got into that whole show. It's also Shania Twain's birthday today. Jennifer Coolidge also. Time running out. You're on the birthday book one more time. 204-638-7878. Played Chase the Ace earlier this morning in the 6 o'clock hour. So there's still one more chance today. The caller, Gary, who was calling from Dauphin, chose row 7, card 6. Got the Ace of Diamonds. So he won CKDM Colorwave Bluetooth speaker. Also coming up next hour, I have Cam Bennett in studio talking about the Watson Art Center. Lots going on. Don Bernstick Comedy Night, the Stanley County Cut-Ups, Sean McCann of Great Big C, I Heart Zeppelin. You can imagine who that's a tribute to. And that is all for today's birthday book.
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5: 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Canola in November is up $8.10 to $8.12.10. On the Chicago Board of Trade, oats in December up $1 to $3.63. Wheat in December up $5 to $7.65. Corn in December up $6 to $5.40. Soybeans in November up $8 to $12.76. Soybean meal in December up 0.2 to $3.41. Soybean oil in December up $1.36 to $69.87. On the Mercantile Exchange, live cattle in October up $2.15 to $212.92. Feeder cattle in October up $3.82 to $3.1807. Lean hogs in October down 27 cents to $80.62. For a more comprehensive look at agriculture in the parkland, stick around for the noon hour edition of Ag Review.
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0: Good morning. It's 8 o'clock. I'm Darnell Duff with CKDM News Now, sponsored by Eastside Furniture and Appliances. Dauphin heads to the polls October 28th, but turnout will be something to watch in 2022. Just more than 2,700 of the city's 6,079 eligible voters cast a ballot, a 44.6% turnout. Mayor David Bosiak won't seek a second term. He says he wouldn't have served the past 4 years if he didn't believe good things could be accomplished. Bosiak credits the council for having open and honest discussions throughout the term.
1: And that's one thing I think that I can say about our current council and our administration is we just don't make decisions or didn't make any decisions willy-nilly. There was an inordinate amount of research and consultations done in a variety of ways before we decided to do certain things. And I think that will continue.
0: Voting is one of the most important ways you can advocate for yourself and your community. According to the latest Manitoba Agriculture Crop Report, harvest in the Northwest region is 1% complete, most of that figure coming from an estimated 50% completion in both winter wheat and fall rye. Also featured is 5% completion in field peas. In the Northwest, favorable weather allowed further crop development into late stages, including the majority of field peas moving into the R7 stage, with some harvest starting. Fall rye and winter wheat harvest are around 50% complete, with pre-harvest herbicide applications continuing where stages have been reached. Canola is the crop with the most unpredictability at the moment. Most crops still range in a wide variety of stages, from flowering, potting to maturity, with some fields that had excess moisture showing patches of delayed growth. Swathing and desiccation has started in some early seeded fields, and sun scald has appeared in some crops after previous high temperatures. Parks Canada has posted a new project to the Canadian Impact Assessment Registry for the construction of a parking lot and pedestrian walkways in the Deep Bay area. In a Facebook post, Parks Canada said the project is designed to improve visitor safety and access during busy times in the area where overcrowding of pedestrians, cyclists, and vehicles can be a problem. The goals of the project are to construct a gravel parking lot with space for 38 vehicles, create a road crossing and a pedestrian walkway to the Deep Bay area, improving safety for visitors both walking and cycling, and closing a part of Waseguaming Drive to vehicles once construction is

0: complete while remaining open to cyclists and pedestrians. As a part of the process, Parks Canada is welcoming public feedback and comments until September 19th. Weather details are on the way.
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0: Taking a look at the Love and Pearson Group weather forecast, a 30% chance of showers late this morning and this afternoon with the risk of a thunderstorm, a high of 24, wind becoming south 20 kilometers an hour. Mainly cloudy tonight, a chance of showers with the risk of a thunderstorm, a low of 13. A mix of sun and cloud Saturday, Sunday, Monday, and Tuesday, highs of 28, 28, 23, and 26. Right now in Dauphin, cloudy, 99% humidity. The wind is calm. It's 8. Sports is next. 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
0: Growing up in Dauphin, Jason Herink, you loved sports. Hockey owned the winter, but at 15, golf took over the summer, and it quickly became clear he had a knack for the game. Stan Hominuk told Jason that if he wanted to get better, he needed to test himself in tournaments. Jason took that advice to heart and hit the Manitoba Junior Circuit. By 16, Herinkyu was making waves. He captured Golf Manitoba's Rural Junior Championship at the Toulon Golf and Country Club, putting his name firmly on the Manitoba golf map.
7: Almost like a dream come true, but, you know, Toulon, Manitoba. I mean, I haven't been back to Toulon, Manitoba since that day. So, you know, the feeling when you win something, you know, it's an accomplishment, right? It's a sense of accomplishment. And you can say, hey, you know, and especially in golf, right? I mean, golf, you're just there by yourself, right? There's nobody else to help you. There's nobody else. I mean, you're just there. It's all you. You've done it all.
0: Jason continued playing hockey through high school, but golf was calling. In 1991, he earned a golf scholarship to a school in Alabama, playing there until 1993, before transferring to Northwood University, where he graduated in 1995. A standout on his teams, Jason won multiple tournaments during his collegiate career. Without the finances, however, or pathway to pursue mini-tour golf, he chose the working route, landing at Lost Tree Club in North Palm Beach, Florida. That's where he met a legend. Jack Nicklaus was a member, and over the years, the two became close friends.
7: Initially, it was a little intimidating. You know, you're with the best player in the world right on your driving range, and he's hitting balls, and he's asking you what you think. And I'm like, what do you want me to tell you, pal? You're the best in the world, right?
0: Jason recently won the 75th annual Kentucky Professional Championship with a score of 5 under par. Tarek Skubal knows he'll feel emotions when he makes his return to Detroit tonight to pitch against the Tigers, only 4 weeks after he was traded to the LA Dodgers. Skubal says he hopes to focus on representing the Dodgers Instead of dwelling on his memories with the Tigers at Comerica Park, he acknowledged it may not be easy to keep his emotions in check. Overall this season, Scooble is 8-7 with a 2.91 ERA in four starts for the Dodgers since the August 1st trade. Scooble's 1-2 with a 3.38 ERA. He is coming off his first win for the Dodgers. The left-hander had 11 strikeouts in 7 innings over a win against Pittsburgh on Saturday night. And city officials approved a $2.3 billion deal for a new Tampa Bay Rays ballpark funded by public and private money. The 4-3 vote by the Tampa City Council came 3 months after a tentative agreement was reached for a stadium, which would include $967 million in tax money. Since the team took the field in 1998, the Rays have played at Tropicana Field in St. Petersburg, except for moving home games to the Yankees' spring training facility in 2025 following hurricane damage at the Trop. That's it. That's all from the CKDM Sports Desk. I'm Darnell Duff.

wish I could say that about myself, but no, Joe Jackson claimed the title. He's the man here on CKDM. It is day four for Yard Waste Pickup in Dauphin. We'll hear from Cam Bennett shortly. Lots going on at the Watson. Lots you might be interested to check out. Here's Dwayne Steele. Good morning.

0: Well, it's gotten a fair bit cloudy outside, although the forecast is calling for increasing cloudiness today, so that kind of tracks. Right now, 11 degrees. We'll talk about the weather in more detail at the bottom of the hour. We're talking to Cam Bennett coming up shortly.
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0: And now joined in studio with Cam Bennett of the Watson Art Center. How are you, Cam?
3: Pretty good, thanks. Good morning.
0: It's been a little while since you were last in here, but I guess you've been working on a lot of different stuff, eh?
3: Oh, for sure. I've been on the email, on the phones, you name it, talking to artists and what have you, musicians and all sorts of people. And I
0: should just sort of ask, how's this summer going as the coolest place in town and stuff like that?
3: You know,
0: that's been a nice change.
3: Oh,
0: eh?
3: Absolutely. We had a big meeting there a couple of weeks ago, and there was a few people wishing they'd brought their sweater.
0: Well, that's a bit of a change then.
3: Yeah.
0: Well, that's great. And well, we'll just sort of let you've been working on a lot. You've got some things coming up soon, such as like the

0: Comedy Night with Don Bernstick, which he's a well-known name. A lot
1: Absolutely,
0: of people know him.
1: Yeah, we're really lucky to have Don Bernstick coming. That's Friday, September the 11th. And as you indicated there off air, the last time Don was here, I think that was 2021 or so. He sold out.
0: Yeah.
1: So we are expecting a really good crowd for that one. Last I checked, we had about 75 tickets sold. So there's still lots of tickets, but I anticipate those ticket sales to start really picking up in the next week or so. So that's Friday, September 11th. That's, I can't do the math, but it's not far away. Was it 2 weeks?
0: No, it's like 2 weeks might be, right on that. Yep.
1: Yeah. So that's coming up. We've got our open house. This is something new that we're going to try on September the 15th. We've got all our partner groups. I should probably name them all, but I'll forget one, so I better not. All our partner groups are going to be there just kind of showcasing what they've got to offer. And just for people that have never maybe been in the building, maybe new to town or what have you, just kind of wondering what it's all about, come on down, free event. Just come on in and check out the Watson and see what's going on. That's September the 15th. I think that one starts at 5 o'clock.
0: Okay.
1: And the first show of the concert series, I Heart Zeppelin, they're a tribute band out of Winnipeg. That's September 26th. They're going to play, I think the first set is Heart covers. And then the second set, they're going to take a little break. And then there's going to be all Led Zeppelin. So that's going to just...
0: Okay, so it's like a two-parter show.
1: Two for one, exactly.
0: Yeah, right on.
1: And that's Mama Sal James, that's the voice of them. And she was out in, I think it was Gilbert there a year or so ago. And just an incredible singer. Like, I've heard her do both the Heart songs and the Zepp songs. Those are not easy to do.
0: Yeah.
1: You're going to be impressed. So get your ticket for that one. That's going to be just a great show.
0: Yeah, for sure.
1: One I'm really excited about and is consuming a lot of my energy is Chest Fever. They are out of San Diego. And they're going to do the band, The Last Waltz. So 2026 is the 50th anniversary of the band's The Last Waltz.
0: Okay.
1: And for those people that aren't familiar with that, the band sort of just shut down touring. Okay, we're done. And they invited a whole bunch of guests. They had Bob Dylan, Dr. John, Eric Clapton, Paul Butterfield, Joni Mitchell. The list goes on and on. Neil Young, the list goes on and on.
0: Yeah.
1: And so my task has been the last few months is to find local musicians to play those roles. So I think I've pretty much got it completely filled out.
0: That sounds like it's shaping up to be a pretty epic evening.
1: And if you check these guys out online, these guys are good. Like, people are going to be blown away by this band. And then having local musicians join them, it's just going to be a fabulous, fabulous show. That's October the 24th. And those are both part of the concert series. And the concert series is 5 concerts, and you can still get concert series passes for $190.
0: Okay.
1: That breaks down to $38 each. It's early in the morning. I thought I'd do the math for people.
0: For sure.
1: Yeah. Yeah. So you save a few bucks on those shows. If you want to go to individual shows, those are $45 for each ticket. And just a reminder, folks, too, that $45 ticket includes all taxes and a capital improvement fee. So every ticket that you buy, a $45 ticket, $1 of that comes off. We put that in a special account, and then once a year we send that to the city Dauphin, and they turn that $1 into $2. So
0: perfect.
1: It's a great way to support the Watson and help us out with some capital improvements down at the Watson. So, and those individual tickets go on sale September 21st. So just a few days before the I Heart Zeppelin show, you can get your individual tickets. And the reason we do that is we're encouraging people to buy your concert series pass, right?
0: We feel
1: it's just a fantastic series, and, you should just get all 5.
0: Yeah, and you save some money while you're at it too. So
1: absolutely,
0: there.
1: And if you're wondering what else is coming in that concert series, we got bluegrass in January, electric blues in March, and country, the Sean Taylor Band, as you were saying. I think that's in May. I had too many dates in my head. Can't remember.
0: Yeah, May 15th.
1: May 15th. Perfect. Yep. Okay. And of course, we are bringing back open mic for people that enjoy that. And that open mic has really expanded and really gained quite a following. We've got a couple of young bands that show up and rock the fire hall for
0: that's great.
1: 2 or 3 songs. If you're interested in that, open mic is the first Friday of the month. That's September the 4th. September the 4th is the first one. And a big shout out to the guys in the Chris Barker Band that help us run that open mic. And we had a discussion the other night where we haven't got this completely organized, but I like to let things slip. So we're looking at a monthly vinyl sale at open mic. So you can go to open mic and we have some vinyl sale. We have some vinyl records that have been donated over the years, and we know we've got a few vendors around town. So we'll be contacting them, and we think we're going to just do like a one vendor per night, just kind of a small scale vinyl sale. So
0: cool, just a little something else to add to the open mic night.
1: Exactly, yeah. So that's going to be great, and I'm fully expecting some Dolly Parton either this open mic or the next, right?
0: Yeah.
1: So that's going to be just fantastic. What else we got coming here?
0: Got Sean McCann of
1: Great Big Sea. Sean McCann from Great Big Sea, the Shanty Man, as he likes to call himself. That's April 27th. And we'll start promoting that one a little bit more in the near future. But yeah, that's going to be a great show. He was down in Neepawa about a year ago too, and they had a great concert down there.
0: All right.
1: I'm booking the MTC, the play out of Winnipeg, a professional theater company. They'll be back. I think that's March as well. And the contract's on my desk at home. I got to sign it for the Manitoba Chamber Orchestra. We're going to bring them back for a show as well.
0: Perfect.
1: We had the string group from them out, and people really enjoyed that. And they said, let's bring these guys back. So we're going to expand that and bring the entire, I think it's 14 musicians we're bringing, I think, something like that.
0: Right on.
1: So that'll be fantastic. We had a meeting just the other night where we're going to have our wedding showcase again. That was a real success last January. So for all those potential bride and grooms that are out there that are looking for how they can make their wedding day special, we're going to be hosting everything you need right at the Watson. We had all sorts of vendors last time, DJs, caterers, venue locations, just like the Watson. We're trying to promote the Watson as a wedding location as well. Photographers, videographers, so everything you need for a wedding. That is the end of January, I know. So
0: all in all, it sounds like you've been hard at work and bringing like a whole bunch of wide variety of different things to the Watson, which is great.
1: Absolutely. There really is something for everyone at the Watson. If you're not watching us on Facebook, go and follow us right now. Check out our website. We have a newsletter as well. If you need to get a monthly reminder of what's going on, sign up for the newsletter. You can find that link on our website. Have a look in the Herald or the Shopper. I know we've got the What's On just came up. I think it was yesterday in the Shopper. I think I saw it. And that shows you everything that's coming up in the month. And of course, I don't have to tell folks this, but listen to CKDM because you guys, big props to CKDM for helping us out, getting out the word here.
0: Yeah, for sure. Happy to do it.
1: Having me on kind of thing and whatnot. So yeah, listen to CKDM because they'll keep you up to date on everything going on at the Watson.
0: Definitely. And, is there anything else? Was there anything else that you could think of?
1: Well, there probably is, but
0: today?
1: I mean, you have to get on to some other stuff as well. So I'll come back next month and tell you.
0: Yeah, there we go.
1: Exactly. Got to save a little content.
0: Yeah, for sure. Well, thank you so much, Cam, for dropping by. It sounds like you've got tons going on at the Watson Arts Center, and it's just great that you work so hard to bring so many different things here.
1: Thanks. Appreciate it. Support the Watson, folks.
0: Yeah, you betcha. And we'll continue on. Here's Ray Materick, Linda Put the Coffee On.

0: And thanks again to Cam Bennett of the Watson Art Center, who was just here. Maybe you heard my chat with him. We were talking about, quite a lot of things coming up at the Watson, things that are coming up fairly soon. Next week, there'll be an open mic on Friday, September the 4th, and then the Friday following that, September 11th, it'll be a comedy night with Don Bernstick, and then I Heart Zeppelin on September 26th, a tribute to Led Zeppelin as well as Heart, and so much more coming up. October has, as we heard, Chest Fever doing the band's The Last Waltz, and then lots more to come up in the new year in 2027 as well. Check out WatsonArtCenter.com for more.
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2: Good morning. It's time for the primetime news headlines. Sponsored this hour by Gowan Canada. To 8:30. Parks Canada has posted a new project to the Canadian Impact Assessment Registry for the construction of a parking lot and pedestrian walkways in the Deep Bay area. In a Facebook post, Parks Canada said the project is designed to improve visitor safety and access during busy times in the area, where overcrowding of pedestrians, cyclists, and vehicles can be a problem. The city of Dauphin is hoping to see more voters head to the polls on October 28th for the municipal election. In 2022, just 2,712 of the city's 6,079 eligible voters cast a ballot, a turnout of 44.6%. The city's message is simple: be sure to vote. And Bob Braisted is back at it and growing something massive. For 15 years, he's chased the dream of a 1,000-pound pumpkin from his Oakview home. Last summer, he smashed it by growing the monster to 1,212 pounds. And in sports, that's now three victories for J.J. Love and the Canadian men's volleyball team at the Final Six in Puerto Rico as they swept Dominican Republic last night. The Toronto Blue Jays, a woeful loss, 13-2 to the Royals. For local news anytime, head over to 730ckdm.com.
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0: The forecast calls for increasing cloudiness today, as well as a 30% chance of showers late this morning and in the afternoon, with a high of 24 and a low of 13, with a mainly cloudy sky and a 30% chance of showers at night. Tomorrow, a mix of sun and cloud, high of 28, low 14, with a cloudy sky at night and a 60% chance of showers. A mix of sun and cloud on Sunday with a high of 28. 60% chance of showers Sunday night. But Monday, August 31st, last day of August 2026, a mix of sun and cloud with a high of 23. And Tuesday, September 1st, a mix of sun and cloud, a high of 26. At the moment, it is 15 degrees in the Paw, 14 in Winnipeg and Yorkton. 13 in Fisher Branch, Ashern, and McCreary. 12 in Shoal Lake and Roblin. 11 in Swan River and Portage. And 10 in Brandon and Wasagaming. Here in Dauphin, it's cloudy, humidity 99%. Wind is out of the west at 5 clicks, and the temperature is 11.
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pumping up the jam on a Friday. Good morning to you. Happy Friday. Right now, 11 degrees here in Dauphin. Ag Review coming up in a little bit. Also, a community calendar. Talk about some things coming up this weekend. Here's Vince Gill. You better think twice.

0: And good morning and happy Friday to you. 11 degrees here in Dauphin. Earlier we were talking to Cam Bennett of the Watson Arts Center, as there is quite a bit going on that you can check out at watsonartcenter.com. We also played Chase the Ace, the radio game, in the 6 o'clock hour. So there's still one more chance today. And this morning's contestant earlier this morning got the Ace of Diamonds. So there's still three more aces left out there on the board and a couple of jokers as well.
1: It feels good to get the last of the crop in the bin.
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6: According to the latest Manitoba Agriculture Crop Report, harvest in the Northwest region is 1% complete, most of that figure coming from an estimated 50% completion in both winter wheat and fall rye. Also featured is 5% completion in field peas in the Northwest region. Favorable weather allowed further crop development into late stages, including the majority of field peas moving into the R7 stage, with some harvest starting. Fall rye and winter wheat harvest are around 50% complete, with pre-harvest herbicide applications continuing where stages have been reached. Canola is the crop with the most unpredictability at the moment. Most crops still range in a wide variety of stages, from flowering potting to maturity, with some fields that had excess moisture showing patches of delayed growth. Swathing and desiccation has started in some early seeded fields, and sun scald has appeared in some crops after previous high temperatures. For a more in-depth look at agriculture in the Parkland, make sure you stick around for the noon hour edition of Ag Review.
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The Winnipeg Blue Bombers back in action tonight at 7:30 against the Montreal Alouettes. And you can hear that game as well as all the rest of the regular season games here on CKDM tonight at 7:30. Going to be a pretty tough matchup against those Alouettes. They are the top team in the CFL right now. But if the Bombers can play a full 60 like they played in the first half against Edmonton last week, then I like their chances of possibly pulling off an upset. But it will be very tough. And again, that's at 7:30 tonight.

And a good morning and happy Friday to you. That does it for me. This show went by fairly quickly. Chase the Ace in the 6 o'clock hour. And then we had Cam Bennett earlier this hour talking about things coming up at the Watson Art Center, of which there are quite a few. News at 9 o'clock on the way. Have a great day. Here's Rivertown Saints.

0: Good morning. It's 9 o'clock. I'm Darnell Duff with CKDM News Now, sponsored this hour by ARC Skin Laser Veins. The latest Manitoba agriculture crop report shows an estimated 1% of harvest is complete here in the Northwest, mostly because of 50% completion in both fall rye and winter wheat. Also featured is some progress in field peas, around 5% complete. Most of field peas moved into the R7 stage as a result of good weather, allowing even further crop development in the region. Most soybean crops in the Northwest are now in the R5 to R6 stage and is looking good in areas that did not have excess moisture. The one unpredictable crop is canola. Most canola ranges from flowering or potting to maturity, with fields that experienced excess moisture showing patches of delayed growth. Desiccation and swathing has started in early seeded fields, and sun scald has appeared in some crops after high temperatures. The city of Dauphin is hoping to see more voters head to the polls on October 28th for the municipal election. In 2022, just 2,712 of the city's 6,079 eligible voters cast a ballot, a turnout of 44.6%. The city's message is simple: be sure to vote. Mayor David Bosiak says the turnout is disappointing, but he doesn't think Dauphin is unique when it comes to low election participation.
1: I think that's just a trend everywhere. I think that a lot of people are, I would say, somewhat disconnected from community and municipal government in particular. So, yeah, I don't know if alarming is the right word, but it's certainly unfortunate that more people don't value the right to vote and to decide the future municipally, provincially, or federally.
0: In preparation for the election, the city is revising its list of voters to ensure accuracy. You're encouraged to confirm your name by calling 622-3200. You can also visit City Hall at 100 Main Street South. Bob Braisted is back at it and growing something massive. For 15 years, he's chased the dream of a 1,000-pound pumpkin from his Oakview home, which is just by the narrow Sunset Lodge. Last summer, he finally smashed that mark with a monster weighing 1,212 pounds, nearly 300 pounds higher than his previous best.
2: Yeah, well, it was wonderful. It was the first time over 1,000 pounds. That's usually your gauge you want to go by, and that's the first time in the 15 years that I ever got over 1,000 pounds.
0: Bob's pumpkin this summer now weighs more than 540 pounds. It's growing 24.5 pounds per day. Weather details are coming up right after a word from our sponsors.
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0: It'll be cloudy throughout the day with a slim chance of showers late this morning and this afternoon with the risk of a thunderstorm. Wind becoming south 20 kilometers an hour, a high of 24. Mainly cloudy tonight with a slim chance of showers once again and the risk of a thunderstorm, a low of 13. A mix of sun and cloud on Saturday. A mix of sun and cloud on Sunday, Monday, and Tuesday as well. Highs of 28, 28, 23.

0: And 26. Right now in Dauphin, humidity is sitting at 99%. Clouds are out there. The wind is calm, though. A beautiful morning it is. It's 10. The 9 a.m. business report is next.
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0: The TSX Composite Index is up 20 and 60 points to 36,834, while the S&P 500 Index is up 55 and 29 points to 7,730. In New York, the Dow Jones Industrial Average is up 105 points to 53,569. NASDAQ Composite up 411 points to 26,541. Crude oil currently is down 9 cents to $83.45 a barrel. 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And our Canadian dollar trading for 72.2 cents U.S. Sports is next.
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0: In the spring of 2003, while working at Lost Tree Country Club, Jason Herinkiu's life changed. A member saw his talent and believed he had what it took to play professionally, offering Jason the financial backing to pursue the dream for 5 years. Jason qualified for the Canadian Tour and remained exempt for 7 years. He embraced the grind of professional golf, found success along the way, and was proud of what he accomplished.
5: You know, there's so many great players and so many great guys that played Canada. You know, we all stay very friendly to this day, but the experience out there is like no other. I mean, I know it's changed a little bit because the PGA Tour bought it, but back in the day when it was on its own and it was the Canadian Tour, I mean, it was pretty cool. I mean, going to every city and being treated like gold. I mean, it was pretty fun.
0: 8 years after qualifying for the Canadian Tour, Jason got his shot at the highest level, teeing it up at the 2011 PGA Tour Puerto Rico Open, alongside names like Stephen Ames, David Hearn, Keegan Bradley, John Daly, and Henrik Stenson. Jason finished 36 holes at even par and waited to see if it would be enough. In the scorer's area, he watched as Matt Every birdied the 18th, to bump him out of weekend contention. One stroke, that's all that separated Jason from making the cut in his PGA Tour debut.
5: So every time I see Matt Every, I say, hey man, I said, you cost me my first official PGA Tour start and cut. So, and he goes, oh man, he goes, I wish I would have made par. But anyway, so that was a funny story that Matt and I share every time that I see him.
0: Jason is now the head golf professional at Harmony Landing Country Club in Kentucky. Tarek Skubal knows he'll feel emotions when he makes his return to Detroit tonight to pitch against the Tigers, only 4 weeks after he was traded to the LA Dodgers. Skubal says he hopes to focus on representing the Dodgers instead of dwelling on his memories with the Tigers at Comerica Park. He acknowledged it may not be easy to keep his emotions in check. Overall this season, Skubal is 8-7 with a 2.91 ERA in 4 starts for the Dodgers since the August 1st trade. Skubal's 1-2 with a 3.38 ERA. He is coming off his first win for the Dodgers. The left-hander had 11 strikeouts in 7 innings over a win against Pittsburgh on Saturday night. And city officials approved a $2.3 billion deal for a new Tampa Bay Rays ballpark funded by public and private money. The 4-3 vote by the Tampa City Council came 3 months after a tentative agreement was reached for a stadium, which would include $967 million in tax money. Since the team took the field in 1998, the Rays have played at Tropicana Field in St. Petersburg, except for moving home games to the Yankees' spring training facility in 2025 following hurricane damage at the Trop. That's it. That's all from the CKDM Sports Desk. I'm Darnell Duff.

kicking off the hour. It's 9:13. I'm Mara, joining you on your Friday morning. And I had a thought earlier this morning, actually, about the weekend. And that's that this is one of the last few weekends before school starts. And I know school, notoriously, you have the weekends off. So it's not like you're never going to have time once the school year starts up again. But once you reach the end of the summer, you really kind of want to spend some time with friends and family. And there's a lot of opportunities to do so this weekend. We've got a lot going on. I'll go over just a few of those things this hour. For now, Saren Goodman, CKDM.

0: Aaron Goodvin, 916. While in the terms of looking for something to do with friends and family, something that always comes to mind around this time of year, the Dauphin Kings, especially when it's a home game credit union place, because you're going to bump into so many people that you just haven't seen in a long time. And it's interesting, especially you could be going by yourself or with one other person. And then uncoordinated, you know, people just go to stop by, see a Kings game, and all of a sudden you bump into so many people you have not seen in a long time, unplanned, but it's always a great time. And then you get to see the Kings play as well. And the Kings, their season, that is starting up again soon. First game, the 18th. And as a reminder, their first home game, that is Saturday, September 19th. So if you want to stop by and see that first King game, those are the dates to keep in mind, the first two games of the season. Here at CKDM, we are broadcasting those Kings games as well. So if you can't make it in person, tune in if you still want to catch those broadcasts. They're starting back up again. And if you want your first opportunity to see the Kings play, as a reminder, that JOFO Cup, that is this weekend, 4 p.m., Credit Union Place. Again, that is the Kings JOFO Cup. That is this weekend, Saturday, 4 p.m. at Credit Union Place.
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this morning, it happened. The first ace was found in this round of Chase the Ace, the radio game. And notice I say first and not the last. It was the Ace of Diamonds. Ace of Diamonds found row 7, card 6. Quite a few of the card 6s have been picked in row 9, 8, and 7. Keep listening for that next cue to call for Chase the Ace, the radio game. It's Prism, Cicadia.

0: That's Prism. It's 9:29, and taking a quick look at your 50-50 jackpot for the Gilbert Plains Country Club 50-50 fundraiser. It has grown since we last looked at it, as you could imagine, and it's now at 34,910. Winner taking home half of that. So that jackpot is getting a little bit bigger every single day. So if you'd like to get in on the jackpot, there is still some time to get your tickets for it. To go over pricing again, it is $3 for $5, $10 for $10, or $30 for $20. So the more tickets that you get, the better deal you do get on them. But either way, if you'd like to get your tickets, you can find them at DauphinKings5050.ca. Again, that jackpot sitting at $34,910. Winner takes home half of it, and the other half goes to the Gilbert Plains Country Club.
1: The City of Dauphin will hold a public hearing on Monday, August 31st, regarding three proposed bylaws related to property standards, vacant and boarded buildings, and derelict buildings. The proposed bylaws intend to modernize the city's property standards, establish registration requirements, maintenance, and monitoring of vacant and boarded buildings, and provide a process for addressing derelict properties. Learn more and review the full bylaw documents at dauphin.ca. Anyone wishing to make a presentation to council regarding the proposed bylaws can register by calling Dauphin City Hall.
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0: Increasing cloudiness in the forecast this morning. There is a 30% chance of showers late this morning into the afternoon and carrying over into tonight as well. You can also expect a risk of a thunderstorm this afternoon. Wind from the south, 20 kilometers an hour, high 24, humidex 28. Tonight, once again, mainly cloudy. Chance of showers at night as well. Risk of a thunderstorm, wind from the south, 20 kilometers an hour this evening, and a low of 13. Tomorrow, mix of sun and cloud in the morning, high 28, humidex 32. Clouds at night with a chance of showers and a low 14. Sunday, looking similar, mix of sun and cloud in the morning, high 28. Clouds at night, as well as a chance of showers and a low of 14. Monday, mix of sun and cloud in the morning, high 23, cloudy periods at night, low 14. Tuesday, a mix of sun and cloud, high 26, those clouds clearing at night with a low of 11. It is 14 in Brandon, Winnipeg, Portage, Wissagaming, McCreary, as well as Swan River, 13 in Roblin, 15 Shoal Lake, 17 Fisher Branch, also 17 in the Paw. Currently in Dauphin, it's fairly cloudy. Wind from the west, northwest, 5 kilometers an hour. Humidity is 97%. In Dauphin, it's 12.
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That's Take My Not. Take My Name. There we go. It's 9:39. Still fairly cloudy up in Dauphin. Here's Lindsay L. By the way, CKDM.

0: In case you missed it, just about an hour ago now, Alec Woolston was joined in studio by Cam Bennett from the Watson Art Center as they discussed some of the things going on at the Watson Art Center. And two things that really stood out to me, probably some of their two biggest things they have going on at the Watson Art Center, their concert series 2026-2027, as well as open mic night. Now, their concert series for 2026-2027, from my understanding, a big hit every year. I still remember first coming to Dauphin and hearing about the ABBA concert. That was a part of that concert series. That was a huge one that I didn't go to, and I do regret it. So if you would like to see some of the shows they have going on for this concert series, 2026-2027, you can find them available at the Watson Art Center's website. The next one coming up, the I Heart Zeppelin Band. That performance happening September 26th. It is both a Heart and Led Zeppelin tribute band. They perform mainly in Winnipeg, but they are going to be coming here and they're going to be performing at the Watson Art Center September 26th. If you want to put that in your calendar, that's going to be an exciting show to see. And their next open mic night, that is happening first Friday of September, September 4th as well. So those are two exciting things happening at the Watson Art Center. Now, if you are going to be getting their concert series, something to know is that if you get the concert series, it's cheaper than seeing each show individually. So if you are planning on getting it, I'd recommend getting it before the 26th. That way you get to see the most shows and you get the biggest discount for seeing every single one. To get that concert series pass, check out our ticket window on our website. You'll find that information posted there.
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4: Commodity prices are a presentation of Right Side Equipment. November canola up 11.10 at 8.15.10. December spring wheat up 0.085 at 7.6625. And December winter wheat up 15.25 at 8.37.25. On the Chicago Board of Trade, December oats are up 12.75 at 3.75.5. December wheat up 15.5 at 7.76.25. December corn up 3.5 at 5.37 even. November soybeans up 13.75 at 1,281.75. December soybean meal is up 7.8 at 3.48.7. And December soybean oil up 1.07 at 69.58. On the Mercantile Exchange, October live cattle down 0.025 at 212.9, October feeder cattle down 1.675 at 316.4, and October lean hogs down 0.625 at 80 even. For a more comprehensive look at agriculture here in the Parkland, tune into the noon hour edition of AgriView, weekdays on 730 CKDM.
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Cameron Whitcomb, Kingdom of Fear, Rockin' the Fields of Minnedosa. I want to say that was a few weeks back, nearing on a month back now. And I'm curious, what was your favorite part about it? What was a highlight or something that stood out to you? For me, something that stood out was on Sunday when Smash Mouth performed Devil Went Down to Georgia. And I've never heard it performed like that before. It started out, one of the band members, he had been swapping instruments pretty much the entire set. And then he ended up bringing out the fiddle. They started singing Devil Went Down to Georgia. And you know how the song goes. It's you have the devil, you have Johnny, and they are kind of trying to compete to see who is the better fiddler. And the winner gets a fiddle made of gold. And then during the solos at the end of the song, they started with the original solo, and then they ended up just ad-libbing the rest. They ended up taking the solo and then adding their own kind of take on a solo, and they just went into a however long solo, and it sounded really cool. I've never heard that done before. And that was probably one of my favorite parts about the entire night, was just hearing the band take the solo, make it their own, and it sounded really cool. So I'm curious now, if you went, what was your favorite part, or at least a highlight, something that stood out to you from Rockin' the Fields of Minnedosa? You can call or text 204-638-7878. Here's Smash Mouth, I'm a Believer.

It's 9:56. Looking ahead on the calendar, we do have municipal elections coming up, and the city of Dauphin is reminding people to make sure that you vote during the election. Ian Gillingham will have more on that story for you during news now to 10 o'clock. Ending off the hour, it's Brad Paisley crushing it.

0: Good morning, I'm Ian Gillingham with 7:30 CKDM News Now to 10 o'clock. The city of Dauphin is hoping to see more voters head to the polls on October 28th for the municipal election. In 2022, just 2,712 of the city's 6,079 eligible voters cast a ballot, a turnout of just under 45%. The city's message is simple, be sure to vote. Mayor David Bosiak says the turnout is disappointing, but he doesn't think Dauphin is unique when it comes to low municipal election turnouts.
1: I think that's just a trend everywhere. I think that a lot of people are, I would say, somewhat disconnected from community and municipal government in particular. So, yeah, I don't know if alarming is the right word, but it's certainly unfortunate that more people don't value the right to vote and to decide the future municipally, provincially, or federally.
0: In preparation for the upcoming election, the city is revising its list of voters to ensure accuracy. You're encouraged to confirm your name by calling 204-622-3200. You can also visit City Hall at 100 Main Street South. Parks Canada has posted a new project to the Canadian Impact Assessment Registry for the construction of a parking lot and pedestrian walkways in the Deep Bay area. In a Facebook post, Parks Canada said the project is designed to improve visitor safety and access during busy times in the area where overcrowding of pedestrians, cyclists, and vehicles can be a problem. The goals of the project are to construct a gravel parking lot with space for 38 vehicles, create a road crossing and pedestrian walkway to the Deep Bay area, improving safety for visitors both walking and cycling, and closing a part of Wissagaming Drive to vehicles once construction is complete while remaining open to cyclists and pedestrians. As part of the impact assessment process, Parks Canada is welcoming public feedback and comments until September 19th. Last weekend, the Commonwealth Air Training Plan Museum in Brandon brought a couple of their old World War II trainer aircraft to Dauphin for the day, showcasing some of the city's storied aviation history. Daryl Inkster, event coordinator, said though there were some hiccups, like the museum only being able to bring two of the three planned planes, the day went off without a hitch.
2: We moved a lot of food. We had a lot of smiling people. We made sure we had lots of everything. We didn't run out of a thing. We got two planes up in the air with six flights each. They each did two extra rides to make up for the one plane that didn't make it in.
0: During the Second World War, Dauphin was home to the No. 10 Service Flying Training School, which saw more than 9,000 Allied pilots trained to fly overseas. It's a big part of Dauphin's history, one Inkster is glad to see preserved and recognized by so many. If you missed it, no need to worry. Inkster said as long as he's kicking, he'll try to hold the event every year to help keep Dauphin's aviation history a bright spot. Weather details up next.
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0: In the forecast, looks like we'll get a few more clouds as the day goes on, with a 30% chance of showers late this morning and afternoon with a thunderstorm risk. Fog patches dissipating this morning, 20 km/h winds today with a high of 24 degrees and a humidex of 28. Tonight looks mainly cloudy with the 30% chance of showers and thunderstorm risk continuing, 20 km/h winds becoming light early in the evening and a low of 13. Tomorrow calling for a mix of sun and clouds, high 28, humidex 32. Tomorrow night looks cloudy with a 60% chance of showers and a low of 14. Sunday a mix of sun and cloud, high 28. Monday a mix of sun and cloud, high 23. And Tuesday a mix of sun and cloud, high 26. Right now in Dauphin it's sunny, the humidity is 97%. Wind is from the west to northwest at 5 km/h, and it's 12 degrees. Darnell Duff with sports up next.
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1: 13 years after his near miss on the PGA Tour, Jason Hrinkju, who grew up in Dauphin, got another chance to compete with the best, this time at the senior level. He teed it up at the 2024 Senior PGA Championship alongside legends, including Ernie Els, Steve Stricker, Stuart Sink, Mike Weir, and Padraig Harrington. Richard Bland took the title. Battling a hip injury, Jason opened with an 81, putting him well back of the field, but he bounced back in round two, firing a 74, a seven-shot improvement. He carded four birdies, including one on the 16th, the course's third hardest hole.
2: I played with all heart that day and, just kind of, no pun intended, but I limped my way around the golf course because, you know, my hip was killing me. But, Again, it was a great experience at a great club in Michigan. And
1: today, Jason is the head golf professional at Harmony Landing Country Club in Kentucky, where his focus is helping elevate the club's golf operations. The job doesn't leave him much time to work on his own game, but that's exactly why he was hired, to make a difference. For Harmony Landing, Jason was the perfect fit.
2: You know, we still got a lot of work ahead of us, but each and every day we definitely strive for exceeding the expectation here at Harmony Landing. So, you know, we've had a great summer thus far and season's coming to an end here, you know, in about 6 weeks. So it's great. You know, this area is great and hopefully we stay here for a long time.
1: Jason recently won the Kentucky Professional Championship with a score of 5 under par. Good, good golf. Lost its partnership with Callaway yesterday and no longer will be the title sponsor of a PGA Tour event in November as the fallout continued over a video for a new Callaway driver that showed a man shoving a woman to the ground who was trying to touch the club. Good Good, among the most popular in the YouTube golf space, has said the video was meant to be a spin-off from the movie Obsession, but the criticism was immediate and relentless, and the pressure began mounting by the day. The video was deleted the same day it was posted, on August 20th, but it continued to make the rounds on social media, and apologies from Good Good and Callaway had little effect. The tournament already was changed on the PGA Tour's website to the Austin Championship. And the Edmonton Oilers have hired Misha Donskoff as a coaching consultant. Donskoff joined the Vegas Golden Knights as director of hockey operations prior to their inaugural 2017-18 season. He was an assistant coach with the club when it won the 2023 Stanley Cup. He spent the next two seasons as an assistant coach with the Dallas Stars. Donskoff was an assistant coach on the coaching staff of the Canadian teams that won gold at the 2025 Four Nations Faceoff and silver at the Milan Cortina Olympics, and was an associate coach on Canada's bronze medalists at the 2026 World Junior Championships. That's it. That's all from the CKDM Sports Desk.

That's David Bowie. It's 10:12. Looking outside, a bit of a cloudy Friday, but I'm sure that will be clearing up at some point or another. If not actual clouds, some exciting things going on this weekend. If you're looking for plans, I'll have some suggestions for you. For now, it's moonshine. Cicadia.

0: Looking at our community calendar, I do see that this weekend we do have a Canada Day celebration happening in Ethelbert, and that is happening on Saturday. I have activities all day, and obviously it has been bumped because of the flood. Many of the Canada Day celebrations across the parkland had to be postponed or canceled. So this one happening in Ethelbert, that one is happening this weekend on Saturday. There is a whole list of stuff going on starting at 8 in the morning and going on into the afternoon as well. There's going to be a pancake breakfast. They have some opening ceremonies, a bunch of kids' activities like a scavenger hunt. There's going to be a bike parade happening later on in the afternoon as well. So there is a lot going on. And what I do like to see on this poster is they have times and they have locations too, because sometimes when there are big events, if you're not from that community, it can be a little, I don't want to say tricky, but you are wondering kind of where you're going for each of these different events if it's not all in one spot. They have locations and times listed on their poster, which is on our community calendar. So if you do want to go, you won't be questioning where you're going. They have locations, they have times, and they have a list full of events happening on Saturday. So if you'd like to stop by for that, that is happening in Ethelbert. It's hosted by the Ethelbert Curling Club. And again, activities start at 8.
1: The City of Dauphin will hold a public hearing on Monday, August 31st regarding three proposed bylaws related to property standards, vacant and boarded buildings, and derelict buildings. The proposed bylaws intend to modernize the city's property standards, establish registration requirements, maintenance, and monitoring of vacant and boarded buildings, and provide a process for addressing derelict properties. Learn more and review the full bylaw documents at dauphin.ca. Anyone wishing to make a presentation to council regarding the proposed bylaws can register by calling Dauphin City Hall.
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few minutes ago here in studio, we did have someone call in asking about the bingo happening happening tonight in Sandy Lake. And to go over any details, if you would also like to go to this bingo, again, just as a reminder, it is happening in Sandy Lake at the Community Hall tonight. Doors open at 6, and the first game is going to start at 7:05. So if you are a fan of bingo, you may find yourself there later tonight. Again, that is happening in Sandy Lake at the Community Hall. Here's the Doobie Brothers, CKDM.

0: If you live in or around Roblin, I do see that today there are not one, but two different fundraising barbecues happening starting at 11. The first is a co-op membership appreciation barbecue. That's going to be running from 11 to 1. They're going to have some hot dogs, some smokies, and there will be a silver collection as well. And the donation, the money made will be donated to the school breakfast program. And that's going to be happening starting at 11. Also, the Roblin Hero Club having their fundraising barbecue that runs from 11 to 2. That's going to be happening at Main Street in Roblin as well. So if you live in or around Roblin, you have a few different options there. And there are plenty more fundraising barbecues happening across the parkland. And if you would like to find details on those, just check out our community calendar.
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0: 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Increasing cloudiness expected today. There is a 30% chance of showers late this morning and this afternoon with a risk of a thunderstorm. Wind from the south 20 kilometers an hour, high 24, humidex 28. Tonight, more clouds, once again a chance of showers and a risk of a thunderstorm. Overnight low 13. A mix of sun and cloud tomorrow, high 28, humidex 32. Clouds tomorrow night with a chance of showers and a low of 14. Sunday, Monday, both days a mix of sun and cloud. Sunday, high 28. At night, clouds with a chance of showers and a low of 13. Monday, high 23. Clouds at night and a low of 14. Tuesday, once again, mix of sun and cloud in the morning, high 26. Clear skies at night, low 11. It's 15 in Roblin, 14 Winnipeg, 16 Yorkton and Shoal Lake, 17 in Brandon, 18 Portage, Wissagaming, McCreary, and Swan River, and 19 in The Paw. In Fisher Branch, it's 20. Currently in Dauphin, it's fairly cloudy. Wind from the south, 5 kilometers an hour. Humidity is 86%. In Dauphin, it's 17.
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Toby Keith, 1041. Remember to keep listening for that next cute call for Chase the Ace, the radio game. Just earlier this morning, the first ace was found for round three, the Ace of Diamonds. As a reminder, if you find an ace that is not the Ace of Spades, you do get a CKDM soundbar speaker, and they are pretty nice. Keep listening for the next cue to call. It's Emerson Drive.

0: Emerson Drive, the road, it's 10:44. And later tonight, the Winnipeg Blue Bombers, they're hosting Montreal for the first time this season. Suspect it will be a tough game for them, but if you want to be a part of that game, even if you aren't necessarily going to the stadium itself to see it in person, but you still do want to listen to that game because you are a fan of the Winnipeg Blue Bombers, what you can do, you can tune in to CKDM at 7:30 at the start of the game, because here at the station, we are a member of the Winnipeg Blue Bomber Radio Network, and we will be broadcasting that game. So tune in 7:30, and you can still listen to it from wherever you are. 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
4: 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November canola up $14.50 at $8.18.50. December spring wheat up 0.1575 at $7.735. And December winter wheat up 21.25 at $8.43.25. On the Chicago Board of Trade, December oats up 12.75 at $3.75.50. December wheat up 24 even at 784.75. December corn up 3.5 at 537 even. November soybeans up 16 even at 1,284 even. December soybean meal up 8.5 at 349.4. And December soybean oil up 198 at 7049. On the Mercantile Exchange, October live cattle down 0.275 at 212.65. October feeder cattle up 0.375 at 318.45. And October lean hogs down 0.5 at 80.125. For a more comprehensive look at agriculture in the Parkland, tune in to the noon hour edition of AgriView, weekdays on 7:30 CKDM.
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Prairie Oyster 1057. How's farming going for you at the moment? How is harvest? Starting off the top of the hour, you're going to be hearing about the current preview of the crop report. You'll be hearing from that from Ian Gillingham. Also, he's going to be going over municipal elections, which are over the horizon. So some important information for you on the way. Keep listening for that. For now, ending off the hour, it's Josh Ross.

0: or visiting City Hall. To update your information, bring two pieces of ID to City Hall by September 22nd. Municipal decisions directly affect daily life, from water and garbage services to roads, sidewalks, and community development. Mayor David Bosiak says voting is one of the best ways to advocate for yourself and your community.
1: I will listen to anyone, whether they agree with my position or disagree. But if they come with an idea or a possible solution or something to try, absolutely have that conversation. But you're absolutely right. If people don't make the effort to contribute by voting, then I think their opinion might matter a little bit less.
0: Bosiak has announced he won't be seeking a second term. The latest Manitoba Agriculture Crop Report shows an estimated 1% of harvest is complete here in the Northwest region, mostly because of 50% completion in both fall rye and winter wheat. Also featured is some progress in field peas, around 5% complete. Most of field peas moved into the R7 stage as a result of good weather, allowing even further crop development in the region. Most soybean crops in the Northwest are now in the R5 to R6 stage and are looking good in areas that didn't have excess moisture. The one unpredictable crop is canola. Most canola ranges from flowering or potting to maturity, with fields that experienced excess moisture showing patches of delayed growth. Desiccation and swathing has started in early seeded fields, and sunscald has appeared in some crops after high temperatures. The Deep Bay area of Riding Mountain National Park might soon be the new home to a gravel parking lot and pedestrian walkways. Parks Canada has added a project to the Canadian Impact Assessment Registry, which details plans to make a gravel parking lot and pedestrian walkways and crossings to improve pedestrian and cyclist safety in the area. Also included in the plan is to close a section of Wasagaming Drive after the construction to vehicles while keeping it open for pedestrians and cyclists. Part of the impact assessment process involves hearing public comments and feedback until September 19th. For a link to share your feedback with Parks Canada, head to the story on our website. Weather details up next.
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0: 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We'll have a few more clouds as today progresses, with a 30% chance of showers late this morning and afternoon, with a thunderstorm risk as well. Fog patches should dissipate this morning. 20 km/h winds late in the morning, and a high for the day of 24 degrees with a humidex of 28. Tonight looks mainly cloudy, 30% chance of showers and thunderstorm risk continuing, 20 km/h winds becoming light in the evening, and a low of 13. Tomorrow looks like a mix of sun and clouds, high 28, humidex 32. Tomorrow night, cloudy with a 60% chance of showers and a low of 14. Sunday, a mix of sun and cloud, high 28. Monday, a mix of sun and cloud, high 23. And Tuesday, a mix of sun and cloud, high 26. Right now in Dauphin, it's misty. The humidity is 86%. Wind is from the south at 5 km/h, and it's 17 degrees. Darnell Duff with sports up next.
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6: While he doesn't get as much practice as he'd like, Jason Hrynkyu, who grew up in Dauphin, makes every swing count. After qualifying, he earned a spot in the

0: 75th annual Kentucky PGA of America Championship at the Heritage Hill Golf Club. Jason opened with bogeys on number 7 and 8, but caught fire from there in round 1. He birdied 9, followed by back-to-back birdies on 10 and 11, then closed with 3 straight on 15, 16, and 17. His 4 under 68 gave him a one-shot lead heading into the final round. The finish? It brought plenty of drama. Holding a one-shot lead on 18, Jason knew a par would win it. He navigated the fairway water and bunkers nicely, hit the green with his approach, leaving himself 35 feet for birdie. His first putt ran 5 feet past, but he calmly drained the comeback putt. The celebration was on. After 36 holes, Jason Hrinkyu was a Kentucky PGA of America champion.
1: The rest is history. So, yeah, to win a section championship, I mean, it's huge. I mean, there's 41 sections in the country, and they only crown one champion every year. So it's a huge honor to win any section championship. And to win the Kentucky section championship is a huge feather in my cap, and I'm very honored to have won.
0: With dozens and dozens of texts and calls waiting for a reply, Jason hit the road and headed home with a championship trophy in tow. Now that trophy has a new home, proudly displayed in the clubhouse at Harmony Landing Country Club, where he's the head golf professional.
1: Each and every day I get up and I try and make the club better. I try and make myself better. I try and mentor my team members, my assistant golf professionals, you know, just everybody who's around me to be better at what they do each and every day.
0: Now, if you're a golfer, are passionate about the game, and want to make a name for yourself, Jason says don't give up. He says stick with the process. Jason Hrinkyu has never given up, and now he's a Kentucky champion. Good Good Golf lost its partnership with Callaway yesterday and no longer will be the title sponsor of a PGA Tour event in November as the fallout continued over a video for a new Callaway driver that showed a man shoving a woman to the ground who was trying to touch the club. Good Good, among the most popular in the YouTube golf space, has said the video was meant to be a spin-off from the movie Obsession, but the criticism was immediate and relentless, and the pressure began mounting by the day. The video was deleted the same day it was posted, on August 20th, but it continued to make the rounds on social media, and apologies from Good Good and Callaway had little effect. The tournament already was changed on the PGA Tour's website to the Austin Championship. And the Edmonton Oilers have hired Misha Donskoff as a coaching consultant. Donskoff joined the Vegas Golden Knights as director of hockey operations prior to their inaugural 2017-18 season. He was an assistant coach with the club when it won the 2023 Stanley Cup. He spent the next 2 seasons as an assistant coach with the Dallas Stars. Donskoff was an assistant coach on the coaching staff of the Canadian teams that won gold at the 2025 Four Nations Faceoff and silver at the Milan Cortina Olympics, and was an associate coach on Canada's bronze medalists at the 2026 World Junior Championships. That's it. That's all from the CKDM Sports Desk.
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3: 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And a message that came through our text chain. 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We'll take a break here, and then go to our phone lines.
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3: 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If you're interested in that, you could call 204-656-4930. Also, I'm looking for someone to till a small garden. If you're interested, call 648-5642. We had someone looking for as well a 12 to 16 foot aluminum boat. You can call 204-524-2270. We had for sale a 2500 amp DeWalt booster pack that comes with some accessories that was being sold for $160. Also, that same person selling a Sonos Move 2 Black Bluetooth wireless speaker that was being sold for $300 or best offer. You can call 204-647-5331. We have two different giving away listings back to back. First, we have someone giving away the fallen apples from a tree. They are good for farm animals, and they're currently in boxes in the back lane of Forest Avenue. That is close to Barker School, if you'd like a benchmark for it. Also, a different person giving away some fresh garden cucumbers. You could call 204-742-3765. We had a few different looking for listings. Someone looking for a 200T top handle chainsaw. Someone looking for non-running chainsaws, bikes, trikes, ATVs that need work. And someone looking for a 98-04 Toyota Tacoma for parts. You can call 306-641-6060. Good morning, Bargain Bin.
9: Good morning. Your regular 7878 does not work, so I had to go on through a different line. Yeah, I've got some computers for sale. If somebody's needing a replacement, please give me a call or text at 204-648-6335, and have a great day.
3: Thank you. Yeah, thanks for calling in about the phone lines. I was wondering. There are a bit of empty phone lines at the moment, so we seem to be having some phone troubles. If you have listings, please text over to 204-638-7878. We did receive a text message with the message under it saying, did you receive this? So if our phone lines are currently having some difficulties, you could try texting over any listings as well. And that phone number would be for the current listing. We have someone looking for winter storage for a classic vehicle. You can call Ron at 204-648-7172. We're going to take a quick break here, and then we will go back to potentially our phone lines, and if not, again, you could try texting over to 204-638-7878.
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3: 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A listing here for sale, some assorted gasoline jerry cans, between 5 and 25 liter cans, all come with caps and spouts, being sold for best offer. Also for sale, two Jiffy ice augers, as well as some assorted ice rods and a fishing tent for best offer. And that same person selling some large seasoned saw logs, looking for best offer on them as well. You could call or text for details, 204-647-1031. And that is our faxes, texts, and emails at the moment. We can go back to some of the previous listings on the bin. Again, it seems our phone lines are having a bit of trouble at the moment, so if you have any listings you'd like to text over, you can text them over to 204-638-7878 in the meantime while we look to sort out the problem. Previously on the faxes, texts, and emails, we did have someone selling a 1988 Road Range fifth wheel, selling for $2,500 or best offer. You can call 204-990-4821. You also have for sale a self-standing basketball hoop, selling for $100. That phone number, 447-3462. We have a few listings here, one for sale, one looking for. Someone is selling a 14-foot trailer. It is 18 inches wide, has 3,500-pound axles with the heavy-duty sides on it. Also has 2x8 deck boards and a 14-inch tires. They would be willing to trade for a larger trailer with an 8-bolt wheels. You can call for more information on that if you would like to make a trade, or if maybe you just like to buy the trailer off them as well, you can call for more information. They're also looking for an old BMX bike for parts. Bikes, if you have any, you can send them over. That phone number, 204-937-7046. We have a few minutes left on the bin message that just came in. Someone looking for 15 to 20 large flat rocks, approximately 2 feet and 3 to 4 inches thick. If you have any, you can call 204-647-0037. And going back to some of the previous faxes, texts, and emails, or I guess earlier on in the phone call portion, we did have someone, they were selling some computers. If you need any repairs or replacements, you can call 204-648-6335. And some of the previous text messages that came through in our impromptu text message section. We do have someone selling a 2005 Road King Harley Davidson, selling for $7,000. You can call 204-447-7107. 7007. Also, we have someone looking for a club car, golf cart, battery charger, 48 volt, 30 amp. 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A few minutes left on the bin now. Again, if you have any text messages you'd like to send them over, you can send them over to 204-638-7878. Unfortunately, our phone lines are having some difficulties. So if you have a listing you'd like to send over, the text message seems to be working, so you can send them over to 204-638-7878. Text them over if you can. Some messages previously on the faxes, texts, and emails. We do have someone looking for a 12 to 16 foot aluminum boat. You can call 204-524-2270. Again, that is 204-572-2270. We do have someone also selling that self-standing basketball hoop. Maybe if you know someone, if you have a kid who is a fan of basketball, or if you maybe you like playing basketball, the hoop is being sold for $100. You can call 447-3462. That is 447-3462. A new message that came through our text chain. Someone has some vehicles for sale. You can call 648-7286. You can get more information on which vehicles by calling them. 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And they are also looking for a 7FR sickle mower as well. You can call 204-573-2336. For sale, a 2012 Chevy Traverse that has been safetied, has only ever had one owner. Also selling a 2004 Ford Freestar van for parts, has a 4.2 motor in good running condition. You can call or text 204-638-2665. And to the person who just messaged in asking if they could have the number for the aluminum boat, for anyone interested in that aluminum boat, it is a 12 to 16 foot aluminum boat. They are looking for one. If you have a boat that you could give to them, that phone number is 204-572-2270. 204-572-2270. And a quick message in. The Hero Club of Dauphin is looking for some pumpkins that they could use to decorate the club. So if you have any you could give, that phone number to call is 204-638-7104. That is call or text. And that appears to be it for today's Western Bakery Bargain Bin. A little bit different today, but we do have quite a few messages that came through. We're going to get that listing up for you online as soon as we can.
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3: Your weather forecast brought to you by Gloria Gales. Mainly cloudy conditions expected to continue today and a mix of sun and cloud over the next few days. Today you can expect a 30% chance of showers and a risk of a thunderstorm this afternoon and this evening. Wind from the south 20 kilometers an hour, high 24, humidex 28, and an overnight low of 13. Tomorrow, mix of sun and cloud, high 28, humidex 32, clouds with a chance of showers at night and a low of 14. Sunday, looking similar, mix of sun and cloud in the morning, high 28, clouds at night with a chance of showers, overnight low 13. And Monday, mix of sun and cloud, high 23, with cloudy periods at night and a low of 14. Tuesday, mix of sun and cloud, high 26, clear skies at night, low 11. It's 17 in Shoal Lake, 18 Yorkton, 19 in Roblin, as well as Wasagaming and Brandon, 20 McCreary, 21 in the Paw, Swan River, and Portage, and it's 22 in Fisher Branch. Currently in Dauphin, it's cloudy, the wind is calm, humidity is 79%, and Dauphin, it's 18.
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That is, of course, the Stampeders' Sweet City Woman. It's 11:36. It is Friday. The weekend is here. Do you have any fun and exciting plans? If you're still trying to make some, we do have our community update on the way, and there is no shortage of things to do this weekend. Keep listening. It's Decker Wetmore.

0: anyone else singing along to that one. The Chicks, Goodbye Earl. It's 11:43. That song, one of my mom's, if not my mom's, favorite song. So to this day, I still know pretty much every single word to it. And I know I was not the only one singing along. Somewhere, someone was singing along to that one as well. Looking ahead later tonight, it is Friday. It is the night where Winnipeg is hosting Montreal. The Winnipeg Blue Bombers are playing. And if you want to catch that game, even if you are not at that game, as a reminder, we will be broadcasting that game. We are a proud member of the Winnipeg Blue Bomber Radio Network. So tune in 7:30. That is the start of the game. That broadcast brought to you by several sponsors, including, just to name a few, Parkland Sunrooms, Anishinaabe, AK Petro-Canada Service Station in Dauphin, and Denry Tire in Dauphin. And if you'd like to see the full broadcast schedule that we have, if you want to maybe plan ahead a few weeks, try and figure out which broadcast you want to listen to, you can find that schedule available anytime on our sports page.
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0: And joining me in studio today for the preview of the noon hour edition of AgriView is Ian Gillingham. How's it going, Ian?
2: Yeah, it's going pretty good. I would say a beautiful day out there, but it's looking a little gloomy at the moment, to be honest. Question for you, Mara. Have you met Ron Kostishin?
0: I don't think in person, no.
2: Okay, well, I should have introduced him to you yesterday, because yesterday I did have him in studio here to chat about a couple of things. For today's noon hour edition of AgriView, earlier in the week, Manitoba Agriculture announced some proposed changes to the agricultural crown land lease system for livestock producers. So I was able to chat with Ron, who is the Manitoba Agriculture Minister and our MLA, just about those changes and his thoughts. So that's coming up in the noon hour edition of AgriView.
0: Well, thanks, Ian, and thanks to the sponsor of this segment, Oil Depot.
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0: And now it's time for your community update, brought to you by Pathways Funeral Services. But before we get into it, I would just like to make a quick little PSA that there are many, many fundraising barbecues and markets that are scheduled for today. And quite frankly, it would be the entire community update if we listed them all. So if you want to find any of them, you can check that out yourself. And that is available on our website on our community calendar. Now looking ahead to later in this afternoon, the Kin Aquatic Center in Dauphin and the Parkland Rec Complex, they're having a public swim that is happening throughout this weekend. Today, you can find that happening between 1:15 and 1:45. There's also a toonie swim happening at 7:30 and 9. Then another swim happening tomorrow and Sunday. Both days are between 1:30 and 4:30. Also looking ahead in Gladstone, later tonight, the Gladstone United Church, they're having a live concert that will be happening at 7. There is a silver collection at the door. And again in Sandy Lake later tonight at their community hall, they're having a fundraising bingo. That's going to be starting at 7:05, but doors themselves, they will be opening at 6.
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The irony of that song is not lost on me looking outside. It has been cloudy all day. Looking at the 5-day weather forecast, we are expecting a mix of sun and cloud pretty much all week. However, that song is also just a good song. Katrina and the Waves, Walking on Sunshine. It's 11:53. And as you heard during the preview of the noon hour edition of AgriView, Ian Gillingham did speak with Ron Costition about the recently announced changes to the agricultural crown land lease system for livestock producers. So he will have that information for you on the way shortly. For now, as the Roadhammers, goodbye, Dust, CKDM.

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2: 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Daryl Thomas John Furcolo of Winkler passed away on Monday, August 17th at the age of 50 years. A funeral service will be held for Daryl on Saturday, August 29th at 2 p.m. at Sneath Strilchuk Family Care Center in Dauphin with Reverend Steve Wilson officiating. Interment will follow in Riverside Cemetery in Dauphin. For more information or to send a condolence to the family of Daryl Thomas John Furcolo, age 50 years of Winkler, please visit SneathStrilchuk.com. Perla M. Isidoro of Dauphin passed away on Friday, August 21st at the age of 83 years. A funeral mass will be held for Perla on Monday, August 31st at 10:30 a.m. at St. Viator's Roman Catholic Church in Dauphin with Father Christopher Dubois officiating. Interment will follow in Riverside Cemetery in Dauphin. Should friends so desire, donations in memory of Perla may be made to Canadian Diabetes Association or a charity of one's choice. For more information or to send a condolence to the family of Perla M. Isidoro, age 83 years of Dauphin, please visit SneathStrilchuk.com.
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4: Good afternoon, I'm Ian Gillingham with 730 CKDM News Now to 12 o'clock, brought to you by the Dauphin Marketplace Mall. The City of Dauphin is making a push to remind residents that recycling properly is an important process with a lot more benefits than you might think. Lisa Gaudette, Deputy City Manager, said education is a big part of the ongoing campaign to promote recycling and that most residents simply don't know all the benefits.
5: Most residents want to recycle properly, but accepted materials and disposal options can sometimes be confusing. So the purpose of the campaign is education and awareness. We want to give residents practical information and explain why their participation matters.
4: Gaudette strongly encourages residents to use available resources to learn more about the importance of recycling. There are a lot more benefits to recycling than just reclaiming.

0: waste collection programs can be found on the City of Dauphin website. On Wednesday, Dauphin RCMP arrested a woman after responding to a disturbance at a 3rd Avenue Northeast business. Around 11:40 a.m. on August 26th, officers learned an employee at the business had asked a woman who was asking people in the parking lot for money to leave the premises. She responded by threatening to shoot the employee. Once RCMP were called, the suspect was found shortly after, a short distance away, and was arrested without incident. She faces a charge of uttering threats and was released on an undertaking. Dauphin heads to the polls October 28th, but turnout will be something to watch. In 2022, just 2,712 of the city's 6,079 eligible voters cast a ballot, just under 45% turnout. Mayor David Bozsiak won't seek a second term. He says he wouldn't have served the past 4 years if he didn't believe good things could be accomplished. Bozsiak credits the council for having open and honest discussions throughout the term.
1: And that's one thing I think that I can say about our current council and our administration is we just don't make decisions or didn't make any decisions willy-nilly. There was an inordinate amount of research and consultations done in a variety of ways before we decided to do certain things. And I think that will continue.
0: Voting is one of the most important ways you can advocate for yourself and your community. Weather details up next.
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0: 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The rest of today looks mainly cloudy with a 30% chance of showers and thunderstorm risk with 20 km/h winds and a high today of 24 degrees with a humidex of 28. Tonight looks mainly cloudy with the 30% chance of showers and thunderstorm risk continuing, the 20 km/h winds dying down early in the evening and a low of 15. Tomorrow, calling for a mix of sun and cloud, high 28, humidex 32, and tomorrow night, cloudy, 60% chance of showers, low 14. Sunday, a mix of sun and cloud, high 28, Monday, a mix of sun and cloud, high 23, and Tuesday, also a mix of sun and cloud, high 26. Right now in Dauphin, it's sunny. The humidity is 79%, wind is calm, and it's 18 degrees. Business up next.
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0: 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The S&P 500 Index up 216 at 7,733.01. The Dow Jones Industrial in New York up 87.76 at 53,655.17. And the NASDAQ Composite down 81.81 at 26,458.66. Oil is down 32 cents at $83.21 USD per barrel. The current copper price is $6.57 USD per pound, and our Canadian dollar trading at 71 cents on the US dollar. Darnell Duff with sports up next.
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1: Growing up in Dauphin, Jason Hrink, you loved sports. Hockey owned the winter, but at 15, golf took over the summer, and it quickly became clear he had a knack for the game. Stan Hominuk told Jason that if he wanted to get better, he needed to test himself in tournaments. Jason took that advice to heart and hit the Manitoba Junior Circuit. By 16, Hrinkyu was making waves. He captured Golf Manitoba's Rural Junior Championship at the Toulon Golf and Country Club, putting his name firmly on the Manitoba golf map.
2: Almost like a dream come true, but, you know, Toulon, Manitoba. I mean, I haven't been back to Toulon, Manitoba since that day. So, you know, the feeling when you win something, you know, it's an accomplishment, right? It's a sense of accomplishment. And you can say, hey, you know, and especially in golf, right? I mean, golf, you're just there by yourself, right? There's nobody else to help you. There's nobody else. I mean, you're just there. It's all you. You've done it all.
1: Jason continued playing hockey through high school, but golf was calling. In 1991, he earned a golf scholarship to a school in Alabama, playing there until 1993, before transferring to Northwood University, where he graduated in 1995. A standout on his teams, Jason won multiple tournaments during his collegiate career. Without the finances, however, or pathway to pursue mini-tour golf, he chose the working route, landing at Lost Tree Club in North Palm Beach, Florida. That's where he met a legend. Jack Nicklaus was a member, and over the years, the two became close friends.
2: Initially, it was a little intimidating. You know, you're with the best player in the world right on your driving range, and he's hitting balls, and he's asking you what you think. And I'm like, what do you want me to tell you, pal? You're the best in the world, right?
1: Jason recently won the 75th annual Kentucky Professional Championship with a score of 5 under par. The Winnipeg Blue Bombers are back in action tonight after a tough loss last week against Edmonton, one in which they let a 16-0 lead slip away. The Bombers welcome the Montreal Alouettes to town. The Owls are the hottest and best team in the league with 9 wins in 10 games, leading the East Division by a pile. The Bombers, meanwhile, are 5-5 and are fourth in the West Division. You can hear tonight's game right here on 730 CKDM, as we're a proud member of the Blue Bomber Radio Network. Kickoff is set for 7:30, and Aaron Judge is hoping to skip a minor league rehab assignment before returning to the New York Yankees as he nears the 3-month mark in his recovery from a stress fracture in his right rib. Judge skipped a rehab assignment in 2023 when he missed 42 games with a fractured right big toe after crashing into the right field fence at Dodger Stadium. In 2019, he appeared in 5 minor league games for AAA's Scranton Wilkes-Barre when he missed 2 months with a strained left oblique. The Yankees captain declined to offer a target date for his return, but said he's not feeling anything other than normal soreness. Judge is hitting .248 with 17 homers and 38 RBIs. That's it. That's all from the CKDM Sports Desk. I'm Darnell Duff.
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4: Good afternoon and welcome to the noon hour edition of Ag Review. I'm your host, Ian Gillingham. In today's feature segment, we'll have a chat in studio with Ron Castigian, Dauphin MLA and Manitoba's Agriculture Minister, about upcoming changes to the agricultural Crown Land lease system for livestock producers. Of course, we'll also have our 5-day weather forecast, but first our Ag Calendar, brought to you by Aspen Insurance in Dauphin. Some upcoming farmers markets include the Roblin Farmers Market, held each Tuesday from 10 to 2 and Fridays from 4 to 8. Shop a variety of local produce, baking, crafts, preserves, plants, and more. The Russell Farmers Market is held each Friday between the multiplex and the library from 11 to 2. For more info and to participate as a vendor, call 204-773-3127. And the Dauphin Farmers Market, held each Friday from 4 to 6:30 across from the Dauphin Active Living Center. For more details and to book a spot, call 204-548-2244. Farmers markets aside, CKDM is once again presenting our annual Harvest Helpers Ag feature. 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The Swan River Valley Ag Society presents Rally for the Valley on Saturday, August 29th at the Swan River Fairgrounds. 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There will be a pancake breakfast, parade, barrel racing, bingo, children's activities, a petting zoo, beer gardens, live entertainment, and fireworks. Food booths will also be open. 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The Swan Valley Museum is hosting their 2026 Harvest Festival on Sunday, August 30th from 1 to 5. 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Ashern will once again host their rodeo weekend from Friday, September 4th to Sunday, September 6th. Get more info and a schedule at Ashern Rodeo on Facebook. The Rossburn Rodeo and Harvest Festival will be held Friday, September 4th to Sunday, September 6th. 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Pine River is hosting their village-wide yard and garage sales on Saturday, September 5th from 10 to 3. Participating residents will have their yards marked with signs and balloons. Shop the Farmers Market and Craft Sale in Ashern on Saturday, September 5th, starting at 10 a.m. This is to coincide with the annual rodeo weekend. There will be a non-restricted firearm safety course being offered in Dauphin on Saturday, September 5th from 8 to 5. You must be at least 12 years or older to participate. 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Lakeshore Regional Wellness in Ashern is hosting a hunter safety course on Saturday, September 5th from 9 to 5. You can register to participate by calling 204-302-0105. 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
6: 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Actor Jack Black celebrates a birthday, and Dr. Martin Luther King Jr. delivered his I Have a Dream speech on this day in 1963. 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
9: Welcome back to the program. It's time for today's feature segment brought to you by Dauphin Plain Seeds Limited. Today I'm joined in studio by Ron Kostishin, our MLA, and Manitoba's Agriculture Minister. How's your day going today, Ron?
10: Well, it's going really well, I think, for the farmers and our excess water situation. It's kind of nice to have some days that have sunshine rather than rain clouds, giving us some challenges.
9: 100% agree with you there. So weather is one thing, not what we're here to talk about, though. What we are here to talk about, on Wednesday, the provincial government put out a news release about some upcoming agricultural crownland lease changes. So one of the big ones I noticed is the government plans to continue the freeze on the lease.
10: That is correct, Ian. The government, given the the circumstances with the beef industry and the challenges of lack of beef producers and the lack of beef numbers in our province and across Canada, and realistically North American-wide, we're into the numbers called population numbers of 1965, I believe, is the numbers. So what we're really trying to do, and have since we formed government, is try and create some incentive for producers, young producers, experienced producers, so they can increase their livestock numbers, because definitely we know, based on commodity prices, there's a demand for the product, and we continue to work on behalf of our cattle producers in the province of Manitoba.
9: Just based on the way you're explaining that, I don't know much about especially beef production here in Manitoba, but the way you're saying that the numbers are as low as 1965 possibly, that sounds like it's not very good, to be honest. So what was the decision-making process with you and the cabinet on continuing this lease freeze?
10: Well, there was a couple historical information I think I need to share with the audience, is that you may recall when the previous government was in power, they chose to change the regulations of crownland leases. And in fact, to the point they increased the crownland rates by 300%. And also the opportunity of transfer, unit transfers between family members and between people that are interested of buying the property and continuing the cattle operation regardless where it is in the province of Manitoba. So today's announcement, or yesterday's announcement, was to kind of continue working with agriculture producers, that being the beef side of it, but also provide some incentive. We've reduced the crown lands rates from what they were historically by the previous government. And that, to me, is really an indication how serious we are as government, that we want to work with producers. And we know there's a young generational opportunities, and we want to make that so much more transition of financial commitment that these young producers can start up a herd and get back into the family operation or operations of a beef in this area and across the province and across Canada.
9: Once again, speaking with Ron Kostishin, Dauphin MLA, and Manitoba's Agriculture Minister, another really good change that you guys are making to promote farmers to continue their operations is allowing renewals of leases after 15 years. So could you go over that change with me?
10: Sure. The historical thing was, as the previous government chose to people making applications for crown land leases, it was bid on a size of your check. And that was really challenging for young producers to try and compete with large operations that maybe come from outside the provinces, and the size of the check, we really feel, as government, we really feel that was an appropriate incentive for young producers. So what we've decided to go back to was what we had in government when the last time we were in government, and change it back to what we have. So we're going to base it on a point system, and the point system is this way, and is the fact that producers will make applications on Crown land that's available. It'll be based on a point system. It'll be based on the farm location, present farm locations, or the age of the young applicants and what they are. So there's a number of points that kind of solidifies the importance of allocating some of this Crown land to producers that are somewhat challenged financially. They can't compete. This will give some fairness in the system that these young producers or experienced producers in the area have an opportunity to expand the size of their cow herd because they need to rely on Crown land as an opportunity to have additional real estate for their increasing size of herds.
9: And another change that's outlined in the news release from Wednesday is, I'm assuming, very similar in the sense that it'll give a lot more fairness to the Crown land system of having a proposed cap on the amount of Crown land one producer can have.
10: They're basically the historical unit numbers, AUMs is what they refer to. We as government have increased that. It was at 100 AUMs. We've increased that by triple the size, right? Simply because we know what people who used to survive on maybe 100 cows nowadays, just given the cost of production and the opportunities to operate, we've increased that to 300 animal units. But also, historically, it always used to include the deeded land. We've eliminated that. This is going to be based on only Crown land that you're entitled to AUM. So as far as people able to increase their herd and not have their deeded land part of that equation, it will be strictly based on Crown land that's available for their ceiling opportunities.
9: Some pretty good changes look to be coming. So just before I let you go, how can Manitoba's farmers and ag producers make sure their voices are heard on these changes if they have anything they want to make sure they get across to the provincial government on what they think should be happening?
10: Well, you know what? We have a very good working relationship with the Manitoba beef producers. In fact, I was just at their event in Winnipeg, which was the first as far as across Canada to host the Manitoba Beef Producers or the Canadian Beef Producers Summit. And it was a very well-run organization. So between the Manitoba Beef Producers, the Manitoba Hog Producers, to the Keystone Agriculture Producers, the Nationals Farmers Union, these are all organizations that we need to work together, stand united, and actually as we use them as a resource as much as they use us as an opportunity to explore other options. I think, I'm going back to my commentary, it's a team effort. We rely on information that comes from the various agriculture groups, and we will continue to use that as we move forward on as far as on behalf of the government of Manitoba and our premier. We are so focused on providing more economic development, and maybe what we need is more processing. We need to have more opportunities of the added value, because that creates more jobs, creates more revenue for the province that we can share in the general public.
9: Once again, that was Ron Kostishin, Dauphin MLA, and Manitoba's Agriculture Minister. That's it for today's feature segment. Our five-day weather forecast coming up after this.
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9: Welcome back to the program. It's time for today's five-day weather forecast, brought to you by Right Side Equipment. Increasing cloudiness as we go through today, with a 30% chance of showers late in the morning and afternoon, with a thunderstorm risk as well. Fog patches dissipating at the end of the morning, with 20 km/h winds. Today's high, 24 degrees, and a humidex of 28. Tonight looks mainly cloudy, with the 30% chance of showers and thunderstorm risk continuing, 20 km/h winds becoming light early in the evening, and a low tonight of 13 degrees. Tomorrow looks like a mix of sun and cloud, high 28, humidex 32, and tomorrow night cloudy with a 60% chance of showers, low 14. Sunday, a mix of sun and cloud, high 28. Monday, a mix of sun and cloud, high 23. And Tuesday, a mix of sun and cloud, high 26. That's it for today's Noon Hour edition of Ag Review. Later on, we'll have our 2:45 commodity prices update here on 7:30 CKDM.
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17: And that has been today's Noon Hour edition of AgriView. I'll be joining you until 2 o'clock today. We're going to jump right back into the music with Mother, CKDM.

that one will wake you up. It's 12:32 on a fairly cloudy afternoon. And if you are looking for some lunch ideas, if maybe you did not meal prep enough to make it all the way till Friday, if you have not gone out for lunch yet, before you do, just a quick reminder, we have a lot of different barbecues scheduled for today on several different areas of the parkland. So if you have not left yet, my recommendation, check out our community calendar. Just see what different barbecues are going on in the area, because there are a lot of them. You may want to go to one. Little Big Town, CKBM.

0: Little White Church, 12:35. Looking ahead to tomorrow, a reminder that tomorrow the Rally for the Valley is happening in Swan River. That is happening at the Swan River Fairgrounds, and admission is free. So if you're looking for something fun to do, something free, you can stop by the Love a Pancake Breakfast in the morning. So you get there early, you can stay there all day. They're going to have some barrel racing, they're going to have a parade, they have some bingo as well, a petting zoo. There is a lot going on, and if you want the details on it, check out our website. We do have the poster pictured up there, or poster posted, I guess would be the better way of saying that. The poster is posted up there. It'll tell you what is going on, when it's happening. So if you're looking for something to do tomorrow, as a reminder, the Swan River is having their Rally for the Valley.
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1 week, 1243. We did actually receive a happy birthday message through our text chain, wishing the best to Gertrude Hudson, hoping they have a great day. Wishes from your family and friends, wishing Gertrude a happy 91st birthday. So, happy birthday, Gertrude. Hope you have a great day. It's Randy Travis, KBM.

0: Randy Travis, 1246. Have you gotten your tickets yet for the Gilbert Plains Country Club Post-Flood Zabava and Comedy Night? Because you are slowly but surely running out of time to get them. Because that Zabava and Comedy Night, that is tomorrow. Doors open at 4, supper is at 6. It's happening at the Gilbert Plains Arena. And tickets are available at Roofs Furniture for $100. 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

That's Blake Shelton, Stay Country or Die Trying. It's 12:53. Looking outside, as you can imagine, still a fairly cloudy one out. We're expecting a few clouds over the next week. Also, looking at our countdown here, you now have officially 3 days left to go for Canada's National Ukrainian Festival's 50-50. The jackpot is sitting at $14,000. Make that exactly $14,085. With, again, 3 days left to go if you want to get your tickets. If you want to get your tickets, you can get them through Canada's National Ukrainian Festival's Facebook page.

Genevieve Fisher, take it on home. It's 12:56. The other day, Ian Gillingham spoke with Ron Costician about some of the changes made to the agricultural crown land lease system for livestock producers. If you want to learn more about that story, you can find that either on our website by going to our News Now page on 730ckdm.com, or keep listening because that story will be up next. Wrapping up the hour, it's Alan Jackson.

0: Good afternoon. I'm Ian Gillingham with 7:30 CKDM News Now to 1 o'clock, brought to you by McCreary Supply. Earlier this week, the province announced some proposed changes to the agricultural crown land lease system to help give younger livestock producers a bit more fairness in the process. The province proposed a cap on the amount of agricultural crown land that one producer or related entities could lease, and they're also making a pathway for producers to renew leases after long-term operations. Previously, lots would go back to auction after 15 years, but now if a producer sinks time and money into the land, they'll be able to renew their lease easier and continue their operation. Ron Kostishian, DOF MLA and Manitoba's agriculture minister, said that change and additional proposed changes will help keep the system fair.
1: We've reduced the crown lands rates from what they were historically by the previous government. And that, to me, is really an indication how serious we are as government, that we want to work with producers.
0: Kostishian said a lot of these changes were made by listening to feedback from Manitoba's livestock producers and working with several organizations that Kostishian and the provincial government sees as vital partners. He said the best way to make sure your voice is heard when it comes to agricultural change is to speak to one of Manitoba's many agricultural organizations.
1: So between the Manitoba beef producers, the Manitoba hog producers, to the Keystone agriculture producers, you know, the Nationals Farm,

0: changes to the agricultural Crownland lease system on our website. A 39-year-old Dauphin woman is facing a charge of uttering threats after an incident on Wednesday. RCMP responded to a business on 3rd Avenue Northeast around 11:40 a.m., where they learned an employee at the business was threatened after she asked the woman who was asking people in the parking lot for money to leave. RCMP located the suspect shortly after, and she was arrested without incident. She was released on an undertaking. Dauphin has seen a concerning trend when it comes to recycling in recent years. Lisa Gaudette, deputy city manager, said one big reason why the city is running a campaign to promote recycling is a steady decline in recycled materials.
1: We've seen a decline in the amount of recyclable material being collected in recent years. So in 2020, we recycled 715 tons of recyclable material. By 2025, that number dropped to 525 tons.
0: Gaudette said most residents want to recycle properly, but accepted materials and disposal options can be confusing sometimes. She encourages residents to use available resources to learn more.
1: Recycling properly saves resources. It helps to control municipal costs and extends the life of the landfill. So the more eligible material we recover and the cleaner that material is, the more effective and financially sustainable our recycling program becomes.
0: More info can be found on the City of Dauphin's website. In the forecast, the rest of today looks mainly cloudy with a 30% chance of showers and thunderstorm risk, 20 km per hour winds with a high of 24 degrees and a humidex of 28. Tonight looks mainly cloudy with the 30% chance of showers and thunderstorm risk continuing, 20 km per hour winds becoming light early in the evening, and a low of 13 degrees. Tomorrow, a mix of sun and cloud expected with a high of 28 and a humidex of 32. Tomorrow night, cloudy, 60% chance of showers, low 14. Sunday, a mix of sun and cloud, high 28. Monday, a mix of sun and cloud, high 23. And Tuesday, also a mix of sun and cloud, high 26. Right now in Dauphin, it's partly cloudy. The humidity is 79%. Wind is from the northeast at 5 kilometers per hour. And it's 20 degrees, feels like 25. In sports, he got his start in Dauphin. Here's Darnell Duff with the details.
2: In the spring of 2003, while working at Lost Tree Country Club, Jason Herencu's life changed. A member saw his talent and believed he had what it took to play professionally, offering Jason the financial backing to pursue the dream for 5 years. Jason qualified for the Canadian Tour and remained exempt for 7 years. He embraced the grind of professional golf, found success along the way, and was proud of what he accomplished.
3: You know, there's so many great players and so many great guys that played Canada. You know, we all stay very friendly to this day, but the experience out there is like no other. I mean, I know it's changed a little bit because the PGA Tour bought it, but back in the day when it was on its own and it was the Canadian Tour, I mean, it was pretty cool. I mean, going to every city and being treated like gold, I mean, it was pretty fun.
2: 8 years after qualifying for the Canadian Tour, Jason got his shot at the highest level, teeing it up at the 2011 PGA Tour Puerto Rico Open, alongside names like Stephen Ames, David Hearn, Keegan Bradley, John Daly, and Henrik Stenson. Jason finished 36 holes at even par and waited to see if it would be enough. In the scorer's area, he watched as Matt Every birdied the 18th, to bump him out of weekend contention. One stroke, that's all that separated Jason from making the cut in his PGA Tour debut.
3: So every time I see Matt Every, I say, hey man, I said, you cost me my first official PGA Tour start and cut. So, and he goes, oh man, he goes, I wish I would have made par. But anyways, that was a funny story that Matt and I share every time that I see him.
2: Jason is now the head golf professional at Harmony Landing Country Club in Kentucky.
0: The Winnipeg Blue Bombers are back in action. After a tough loss against Edmonton last week, one in which they let a 16-0 lead slip away, the Bombers welcome the Montreal Alouettes to town. The Owls are the hottest and best team in the league with 9 wins in 10 games, leading the East Division by a pile. The Bombers, meanwhile, are 5-5 and 4th in the West. You can hear tonight's game right here on 730 CKDM, as we are a proud member of the Blue Bomber Radio Network. Kickoff is set for 7:30. Packers running back Josh Jacobs was charged Thursday with misdemeanor battery and misdemeanor criminal damage to property, according to Wisconsin court records. The formal charges came more than 3 months after he was arrested following an alleged domestic violence incident at his home near Green Bay. Jacobs is subject to a suspension by the NFL, which is conducting its own investigation. It's up to the NFL to decide whether to suspend Jacobs to start this season or wait until the legal process is completed. That's news weather.

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Good afternoon. I'm Mara. I'll be joining you until 2 o'clock today, so just a little bit longer now. But before we get to 2 o'clock, we need to discuss the Ice Cream Olympics happening in Vince Garth. That's right. You heard me correctly. The Ice Cream Olympics. Have you ever heard of such a thing? This is the first time hearing of it, and it sounds delicious. So we will be going over this more before the bottom of the hour weather forecast. For now, it's Desiree Dorian, CKDM. Oh my.

0: Desiree Dorian, Red Wine. It's 1:15. Feels rather appropriate because today is actually National Red Wine Day. And today is also the day of our Winnipeg Blue Bomber broadcast here at the station. Today, the Winnipeg Blue Bombers are hosting Montreal for the first time this season. And if maybe you're not going to be there in person to see the game, but you would still like to be a part of the game if you are a Blue Bombers fan, wherever you are, you can tune in to CKDM at 7:30. We will be broadcasting that game. And if you want to see our full broadcast schedule for games for either the Winnipeg Blue Bombers or for the Dauphin Kings when their season starts up on the 18th, just check out our sports page on our website. We do have our full broadcast schedules there.
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Johnny Reed 121. It's a cloudy 21 degrees out in Dauphin. Here's the Rascal Flatts, CKDM.

That's, of course, Dolly Parton, Jolene. It's 1:27. Now, we do have our Backtracks programming, which does play on Sunday mornings from 9 to noon. And for this coming Sunday in particular, we do have more Dolly Parton that has been programmed. So if you'd like to listen to more from Dolly, make sure to tune in on Sunday.

0: Great song by Elvis, Suspicious Minds, CKDM. And you may be hearing a bit of that one yourself if you are going to the luau party happening at the Elkhorn Resort tomorrow. That's going to be happening at the Tiki Bar starting at 5. Dalen James, he is performing his Elvis Hawaii tribute. So if you want to be there, it's looking pretty exciting. And if you want to hear more about it, you can hear it from Dalen James himself. Because Laffy LaFontaine here at CKDM, he did interview Dalen James about this performance, which is happening tomorrow. And you can hear a bit more about that 4:30 this afternoon. So keep listening for that. It's looking pretty exciting. And if you want to get tickets, they are $65.
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0: Your weather forecast brought to you by the Intermountain Watershed District. Cloudy conditions expected to continue this afternoon into tonight. There's a 30% chance of showers and a risk of a thunderstorm this afternoon and this evening. Wind from the south, 20 kilometers an hour, high 24, humidex 28. Tonight, you can expect an overnight low of 13. Mix of sun and cloud tomorrow, high 28, humidex 32. Clouds with a chance of showers at night and a low of 14. You can expect similar conditions Sunday and Monday. Sunday, mix of sun and cloud in the morning, high 28. Clouds, the chance of showers at night and a low of 13. Monday, mix of sun and cloud, high 23. Overnight, low 14. And Tuesday, once again, a mix of sun and cloud, high 26. That will be clearing by night. Overnight, low 11. It's 17 in Shoal Lake, 19 with Sagaming and Brandon, 21 McCreary and Roblin, 22 Yorkton, 23 in The Paw, also 22 in Portage, 25 Fisher Branch, and 26 Swan River. Currently in Dauphin, it's cloudy, wind from the east 11 kilometers an hour, humidity is 77%, in Dauphin it's 21, humidex 26.
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That's Charlie Major. It's 1:42. There is a lot going on this weekend. I have our community calendar pulled up in studio, and just at a glance, I can see that on Saturday, Swan River is having their Rally for the Valley. In Ethelbert, they are having their Canada Day celebration. They're calling it their dried out version, which is because it's been postponed, of course, because of the flood. So their Canada Day celebration also happening tomorrow. Dauphin Kings, they are having their camp this weekend as well as the JOFO Cup. And that is just a few things on Saturday. There's a whole list available on our community calendar. So if whether it's this weekend, whether it's a weekend from now, a year from now, if you were ever wondering what is going on in the parkland, first place to check our community calendar. There's always a list of information that you can find available there. Here's Jade Eagleson. Got your name on it.

0: name on it.
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Jay Gowen, 151. And a big happy birthday to Gertrude Hudson, who is turning 91 today. So happy birthday, your family and friends, wishing you a great day. Here's Dean Brody, Drink Around.

0: Shane, drink around you.
1: That's Dean Brody, drink around. It's 1:54, and as a quick reminder, come 4:30, you're going to be hearing from Laffy LaFontaine as he interviews Daylon James, who is going to be performing at the Luau party happening at the Elkhorn Resort on Saturday. So if you are a fan of Elvis Presley and his music and you're considering stopping by, make sure to listen in for that interview at 4:30.

That's Country in the City. It's 1:57. News now to 2 o'clock on the way shortly. And LJ will be hopping in studio after 2 o'clock. Here's Chris Jansen.

0: Good afternoon. I'm Ian Gillingham with 7:30 CKDM News Now to 2 o'clock. On Wednesday, the Manitoba government put out a news release detailing some upcoming changes to the agricultural crownland lease system designed to greatly benefit the province's livestock producers and help make the system more fair for younger producers. One of the big announcements was that the freeze on agricultural crownlands forage leases rental rates at $366 per animal unit months will be extended into the 2027 season. According to Ron Costician, Dauphin MLA and Manitoba's agriculture minister, that announcement gives livestock producers another way to keep up with all of the pressures they're currently facing.
1: So what we're really trying to do, and we've have since we formed government, is trying to create some incentive for producers, young producers, experienced producers, so they can increase their livestock numbers, because definitely we know based on commodity prices there's a demand for the product.
0: Also announced is a fundamental change to the entire bidding process. Now it'll work on a point system, with producers getting points from a variety of sources to determine what producers would best make use of agricultural crownlands. In Costician's words, this change means the process focuses less on the size of your check.
1: People making applications for crown land leases, it was bid on a size of your check. And that was really challenging for young producers to try and compete with large operations that maybe come from outside the provinces and the size of the check. We really feel that was an appropriate incentive.
0: Before the proposed changes are implemented, the province is looking for feedback from producers through government consultations. You can find a link to view the proposed changes in the story on our website. The city of Dauphin is hoping to see more voters head to the polls on October 28th for the municipal election. In 2022, just 2,712 of the city's 6,079 eligible voters cast a ballot, a turnout of just under 45%. The city's message is simple: be sure to vote. Mayor David Bosiak says the turnout is disappointing, but he doesn't think Dauphin is unique when it comes to low municipal election turnouts.
2: I think that's just a trend everywhere. I think that a lot of people are, I would say, somewhat disconnected from community and municipal government in particular. So, yeah, I don't know if alarming is the right word, but it's certainly unfortunate that more people don't value the right to vote and to decide the future municipally, provincially, or federally.
0: In preparation for the election, the city is revising its list of voters to ensure accuracy. You're encouraged to confirm your name by calling 204-622-3200. You can also visit

0: a big part of the ongoing campaign to promote recycling, and that most residents simply don't know all the benefits.
1: Most residents want to recycle properly, but accepted materials and disposal options can sometimes be confusing. So the purpose of the campaign is education and awareness. We want to give residents practical information and explain why their participation matters.
0: Gaudette strongly encourages residents to use available resources to learn more about the importance of recycling. There are a lot more benefits to recycling than just reclaiming materials.
1: Don't make the mistake of placing regular household garbage in the recycling cart. They should also be aware that we have a waste diversion center for household hazardous waste, for things like electronics, paint, batteries.
0: More info about Dauphin's waste collection programs can be found on the City of Dauphin website. In the forecast, the rest of today looks mainly cloudy with a 30% chance of showers and thunderstorm risk with 20 km/h winds as well. Today's high 24 degrees and a humidex of 28. Tonight looks mainly cloudy with a 30% chance of showers and thunderstorm risk continuing into the evening. 20 km/h winds becoming light early in the evening and a low of 13. Tomorrow calling for a mix of sun and cloud, high 28, humidex 32. Tomorrow night, cloudy, 60% chance of showers, low 14. Sunday, a mix of sun and cloud, high 28. Monday, a mix of sun and cloud, high 23. And Tuesday, still a mix of sun and cloud, high 26. Right now in Dauphin, it's cloudy. The humidity is 77%. Wind is from the east at 11 km/h, and it's 21 degrees, feels like 26. In sports, it all started right here in the City of Sunshine. Darnell Duff has the story.
2: Growing up in Dauphin, Jason Herink, you loved sports. Hockey owned the winter, but at 15, golf took over the summer, and it quickly became clear he had a knack for the game. Stan Hominuk told Jason that if he wanted to get better, he needed to test himself in tournaments. Jason took that advice to heart and hit the Manitoba Junior Circuit. By 16, Herinkyu was making waves. He captured Golf Manitoba's Rural Junior Championship at the Toulon Golf and Country Club, putting his name firmly on the Manitoba golf map.
3: Well, almost like a dream come true, but, you know, Toulon, Manitoba. I mean, I haven't been back to Toulon, Manitoba since that day. So, you know, the feeling when you win something, you know, it's an accomplishment, right? It's a sense of accomplishment. And you can say, hey, you know, and especially in golf, right? I mean, golf, you're just there by yourself, right? There's nobody else to help you. There's nobody else. I mean, you're just there. It's all you. You've done it all.
2: Jason continued playing hockey through high school, but golf was calling. In 1991, he earned a golf scholarship to a school in Alabama, playing there until 1993, before transferring to Northwood University, where he graduated in 1995. A standout on his teams, Jason won multiple tournaments during his collegiate career. Without the finances, however, or pathway to pursue mini tour golf, he chose the working route, landing at Lost Tree Club in North Palm Beach, Florida. That's where he met a legend. Jack Nicklaus was a member, and over the years, the two became close friends.
3: Initially, it was a little intimidating. You know, you're with the best player in the world right on your driving range, and he's hitting balls, and he's asking you what you think. And I'm like, what do you want me to tell you, pal? You're the best in the world, right?
2: Jason recently won the 75th annual Kentucky Professional Championship with a score of 5 under par.
0: The Winnipeg Blue Bombers are back in action. After a tough loss against Edmonton last week, one in which they let a 16-0 lead slip away, the Bombers welcome the Montreal Alouettes to town. The Owls are the hottest and best team in the league, with 9 wins in 10 games, leading the East Division by a pile. The Bombers, meanwhile, are 5-5 and 4th in the West. You can hear tonight's game right here on 730 CKDM, as we are a proud member of the Blue Bomber Radio Network. Kickoff set for 7:30. Connor Hellebuck released a statement confirming he requested a trade from the Winnipeg Jets this summer. The statement read, "Winnipeg has been my home for my whole NHL career, and I will always be grateful for my time there." Later yesterday, the Jets released a statement of their own. General Manager Kevin Cheveldayoff said, "Connor has been open with us about his desire for a change. He's been an important part of the Winnipeg Jets organization for many years, and we have tremendous respect for what he has accomplished here. While we will continue to work through the situation in a thoughtful manner, there is no update at this time." And Jacques Doucet, the legendary broadcaster who was the voice of the Expos for 33 seasons, has died at the age of 86. The cause of death was not disclosed, but Doucet revealed in 2024 that he had been diagnosed with Alzheimer's disease. born March 8, 1940 in Montreal, Doucet began his career as a sports journalist in 1959 at the Canadian Press and covered the Expo's inaugural

season in 1969 for the daily newspaper La Presse. He became the voice of Expos baseball in 1969, the Montreal club's first season in the MLB. That's news, weather, and sports for this hour. 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

Good afternoon. It's 11 past 3, and I'm LJ here with you on this Friday afternoon until 6. And this hour, what I want to talk to you all about is the Gilbert Plains Country Club 50-50. I want to get you the update on that, as well as the Dauphin Kings camp that's happening this weekend with our exhibition game on Monday. So make sure you stay tuned for it, of course. In the meantime, we're going to kick things off with Jason Blaine, Rock in My Boot. CKDM.

0: 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Because if you are at all interested in CKDM's Chase the Ace, the radio game, which, I mean, it's a $1,500 jackpot. I can't see why you wouldn't be. Then you're going to want to check out our homepage because we keep an updated picture of the board. The board is right behind me right now. 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So you can start guessing, start getting your idea of what card you would pick if you got through. And of course, I do want to say a thank you to our premium game time sponsor, Fusion Credit Union.
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I don't think you're prepared to hear this. 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
0: And taking a look at the weather forecast, today mainly cloudy with 30% chance of showers and a risk of a thunderstorm. Wind from the south at 20 kilometers an hour with a high of 24 degrees. Mainly cloudy with 30% chance of showers at night as well. Again, a risk of a thunderstorm and a low of 13. A mix of sun and cloud on Saturday. A high of 28 with cloudy periods and 60% chance of showers at night and a low of 14. A mix of sun and cloud again on Sunday. A high of 28 with 60% chance of showers and cloudy periods again at night and a low of 13 degrees. A mix of sun and cloud on Monday. A high of 23 with a low of 14 and cloudy periods at night. And on Tuesday, a mix of sun and cloud, a high of 26, clear at night, and a low of 11. Right now, across the parkland, it's 16 degrees in Shoal Lake. It's 19 in Wissagaming, 18 degrees in Brandon. It's 20 in McCreary, 21 in Roblin. It's 23 in Portage, as well as Yorkton. It's 24 in the Paw and Fisher Branch, and it's 26 degrees in Swan River. Right now in Dauphin, it's hazy. The humidity is 66%. The wind is from the southeast at 13 kilometers an hour, and it's 23 degrees.
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Well, the Dauphin Kings are having their Par 3 tournament that's happening September 12th, but registration is open now. And there's going to be a ton of prizes, like closest to the hole on each hole wins a little prize pack. But every hole is also an opportunity to win $10,000 if you can make a hole-in-one. That's what excites me about that, because a hole-in-one is already so cool, and you just add that on top of it, and it's like astronomical how cool that would be. So if you want to sign up, of course, if you think yourself a pretty good golfer, if you want to meet the team too, because the entire roster for the 26-27 season is going to be there, then check out gpmensnight.com.

0: That's Tim Hicks with Going Somewhere on CKDM. Coming up just after the 4:30 weather, so make sure you're tuned in for that. Laffy from CKDM is going to be having a special interview with Dalen James, who's bringing their award-winning Elvis in Hawaii tribute show to the Elkhorn Resort this Saturday. It's an outdoor evening luau party. Doors open at 6, showtime is 7, but you're going to get all the details. Listen to that interview. Again, it's after the 4:30 weather, so make sure you're tuned for that. And we've got egg prices on the way next.
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6: Commodity prices are a presentation of Right Side Equipment. November canola up 1970 at 823.70. December spring wheat up 0.115 at 7.6925. And December winter wheat up 22.25 at 844.25. On the Chicago Board of Trade, December oats up 12 even at 374.75. December wheat up 23.25 at 784 even. December corn up 3 even at 536.5. November soybeans up 20 even at 1,288 even. December soybean meal up 8 even at 348.9. And December soybean oil up 255 at 7106. On the Mercantile Exchange, October live cattle down 1.2 at 211.725, October feeder cattle down 1.55 at 316.525, and October lean hogs up 1.275 at 81.9. For a more comprehensive look at agriculture in the parkland, tune in to the noon hour edition of Ag Review, weekdays on 730 CKDM.
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0: Good afternoon. I'm Ian Gillingham with 7:30 CKDM News Now to 3 o'clock, brought to you by AOK Furnace and Duct Cleaning. Dauphin has seen a concerning trend when it comes to recycling in recent years. Lisa Gaudette, Deputy City Manager, said one big reason why the city is running a campaign to promote recycling is a steady decline in recycled materials.
1: We've seen a decline in the amount of recyclable material being collected in recent years. So in 2020, we recycled 715 tons of recyclable material. By 2025, that number dropped to 525 tons.
0: Gaudette said most residents want to recycle properly, but accepted materials and disposal options can be confusing sometimes. She encourages residents to use available resources to learn more.
1: Recycling properly saves resources. It helps to control municipal costs and extends the life of the landfill. So the more eligible material we recover and the cleaner that material is, the more effective and financially sustainable our recycling program becomes.
0: More info can be found on the City of Dauphin's website. A 39-year-old woman is facing a charge of uttering threats after an incident on Wednesday. RCMP responded to a business on 3rd Avenue Northeast around 11:40 a.m., where they learned an employee at the business was threatened after she asked the woman who was asking people in the parking lot for money to leave. RCMP located the suspect shortly after, and she was arrested without incident. She was released on an undertaking. The municipal election is October 28th, and the City of Dauphin is encouraging residents to make sure they're on the list of voters. You can confirm your name by calling 204-622-3200 or by visiting City Hall. To update your information, bring two pieces of ID to City Hall by September 22nd. Municipal decisions directly affect daily life, from water and garbage services to roads, sidewalks, and community development. Mayor David Bosiak says voting is one of the best ways to advocate for yourself and your community.
2: I will listen to anyone, whether they agree with my position or disagree. But if they come with an idea or a possible solution or something to try, absolutely have that conversation. But you're absolutely right. If people don't make the effort to contribute by voting, then I think their opinion might matter a little bit less.
0: Bosiak has announced he won't be seeking a second term. In the forecast, the rest of today looks mainly cloudy with a 30% chance of showers and thunderstorm risk, 20 km/h winds, and a high today of 24 degrees, humidex 28. Tonight looks mainly cloudy with the 30% chance of showers and thunderstorm risk continuing, 20 km/h winds becoming light early in the evening with a low of 13. Tomorrow calling for a mix of sun and clouds with a high of 28 and a humidex of 32, and tomorrow night looks cloudy with a 60% chance of showers and a low of 14. Sunday, a mix of sun and cloud expected, high 28. Monday, a mix of sun and cloud, high 23. And Tuesday, a mix of sun and cloud, high 26. Right now in Dauphin, there is haze. The humidity is 64%. Wind is from the east-southeast at 15 km/h, and it's 23 degrees, feels like 28. In sports, he got his start in Dauphin. Here's Darnell Duff with the details.
3: In the spring of 2003, while working at Lost Tree Country Club, Jason Herinkiu's life changed. A member saw his talent and believed he had what it took to play professionally, offering Jason the financial backing to pursue the dream for 5 years. Jason qualified for the Canadian Tour and remained

0: experience out there is like no other. I mean, I know it's changed a little bit because the PGA Tour bought it, but back in the day when it was on its own and it was the Canadian Tour, I mean, it was pretty cool. I mean, going to every city and being treated like gold. I mean, it was pretty fun.
1: 8 years after qualifying for the Canadian Tour, Jason got his shot at the highest level, teeing it up at the 2011 PGA Tour Puerto Rico Open, alongside names like Stephen Ames, David Hearn, Keegan Bradley, John Daly, and Henrik Stenson. Jason finished 36 holes at even par and waited to see if it would be enough. In the scorer's area, he watched as Matt Every birdied the 18th to bump him out of weekend contention. One stroke, that's all that separated Jason from making the cut in his PGA Tour debut.
0: So every time I see Matt Every, I say, hey man, I said, you cost me my first official PGA Tour start and cut. So, and he goes, oh man, he goes, I wish I would have made par. But anyways, so that was a funny story that Matt and I share every time that I see him.
1: Jason is now the head golf professional at Harmony Landing Country Club in Kentucky.
2: The Winnipeg Blue Bombers are back in action. After a tough loss against Edmonton last week, one in which they let a 16-0 lead slip away, the Bombers welcome the Montreal Alouettes to town. The Owls are the hottest and best team in the league, with 9 wins in 10 games, leading the East Division by a pile. The Bombers, meanwhile, are 5-5 and 4th in the West. You can hear tonight's game right here on 730 CKDM, as we are a proud member of the Blue Bomber Radio Network. Kickoff set for 7:30. Connor Hellebuck released a statement confirming he requested a trade from the Winnipeg Jets this summer. The statement read, Winnipeg has been my home for my whole NHL career, and I will always be grateful for my time there. Later yesterday, the Jets released a statement of their own. General Manager Kevin Cheveldayoff said Connor has been open with us about his desire for a change. He has been an important part of the Winnipeg Jets organization for many years, and we have tremendous respect for what he has accomplished here. While we will continue to work through the situation in a thoughtful manner, there is no update at this time. And Jacques Doucet, the legendary broadcaster who was the voice of the Expos for 33 seasons, has died at the age of 86. The cause of death was not disclosed, but Doucet revealed in 2024 he had been diagnosed with Alzheimer's disease. Born March 8, 1940 in Montreal, Doucet began his career as a sports journalist in 1959 at the Canadian Press and covered the Expo's inaugural season in 1969 for the daily newspaper La Presse. He became the voice of Expo's baseball in 1969, the Montreal club's first season in Major League Baseball. That's news, weather, and sports for this hour. For local news anytime, go to 730ckdm.com.
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4: Yay!

Huey Lewis and the news, getting the hour kicked off here on CKDM. I'm LJ. It's 11 past 3, and most importantly, I want to get you the details this hour. Just after the 4:30 weather, about just under an hour and a half from now, Laffy, from right here in CKDM, is going to be having a special interview with Dalen James. Dalen is bringing an award-winning Elvis in Hawaii tribute show to the Elkhorn Resort this Saturday for an outdoor evening luau party. We're going to get you some more details on that. Of course, make sure you're listening after the 4:30 weather for that interview. In the meantime, we're going to take a listen here to Shania Twain, Life's About to Get Good, on CKDM.

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Coming up just after our 4:30 weather, Laffy LaFontaine from CKDM is going to be having a special interview with Dalen James. 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Showtime is 7. 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Remember, the interview is just after the 4:30 weather, so make sure you're tuned in to hear it. We've got Zach Brown Band here, 3:24 on the clock. 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
0: And taking a look at the weather forecast brought to you by Genic Excavating and Mulching. Today, mainly cloudy with 30% chance of showers and a risk of a thunderstorm. Wind coming from the south at 20 kilometers an hour with a high of 24 degrees. Mainly cloudy conditions continue into the night with another chance of showers and a risk of a thunderstorm and a low of 13 degrees. A mix of sun and cloud on Saturday, a high of 28 with a humidex reaching 32. Cloudy periods with 60% chance of showers at night and a low of 14. A mix of sun and cloud again on Sunday, a high of 28 with cloudy and 60% chance of showers at night with a low of 13. A mix of sun and cloud on Monday, a high of 23. Cloudy periods continuing into the night with a low of 14. And on Tuesday, a mix of sun and cloud with a high of 26. Clear into the night and a low of 11. Right now across the parkland, it's 16 degrees in Shoal Lake. It's 18 in Brandon and 19 in Wissagaming. It's 20 degrees in McCreary, 21 in Roblin. It's 23 in Yorkton as well as Portage, 24 degrees in Fisher Branch and The Paw, and it's 26 in Swan River. Right now in Dauphin, it's hazy. The humidity is 69%. The wind is from the southeast at 18 kilometers an hour, and it's 22 degrees.
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The Gilbert Plains post-flood Zabava and comedy night is this weekend. It is in support of the Gilbert Plains Country Club Golf Course, and from what I've heard, 100% of the money raised is going straight to the country club. None is going to be deducted for any of the expenses. That's all being taken care of, Ryan. So get your tickets now to help support the Gilbert Plains Country Club. And of course, you can get those tickets at Roof's Furniture. We've got music, food, lots to do there. It's going to be a great weekend. Here's Lee Ann Womack on CKDM.

Here you go. We've got the Pet Patrol followed by the community calendar on the way. We want to get your weekend all planned out for you, so make sure you stay tuned for that. But first, we've got Jerry Cerrato, back road billionaire. Let's see, Gideon.

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1: And taking a look at our community calendar, the Dauphin Legion and the City of Dauphin are hosting a very special meet and greet with Joanne O'Malley and her family. That's happening on Saturday at the Legion from 1 until 3 p.m. She was born in Dauphin, and she sewed the very first Canadian flag currently in use today. Elkhorn Resort presents their Rev Up the Summer event that's happening today from 5 till 8. 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

0: Good afternoon. I'm Ian Gillingham with 7:30 CKDM News Now to 4 o'clock. On Wednesday, the Manitoba government put out a news release detailing some upcoming changes to the agricultural crownland lease system designed to greatly benefit the province's livestock producers and help make the system more fair for younger producers. One of the big announcements was that the freeze on agricultural crownlands forage leases rental rates at $366 per animal unit months will be extended into the 2027 season. According to Ron Kostishin, Dauphin MLA and Manitoba's agriculture minister, that announcement gives livestock producers another way to keep up with all of the pressures they're currently facing.
1: So what we're really trying to do, and we've have since we formed government, is trying to create some incentive for producers, young producers, experienced producers, so they can increase their livestock numbers, because definitely we know based on commodity prices there's a demand for the product.
0: Also announced is a fundamental change to the entire bidding process. Now it'll work on a point system, with producers getting points from a variety of sources to determine what producers would best make use of agricultural crownlands. In Kostishin's words, this change means the process focuses less on the size of your check.
1: People making applications for crown land leases, it was bid on a size of your check. And that was really challenging for young producers to try and compete with large operations that maybe come from outside the provinces and the size of the check. We really feel that wasn't an appropriate incentive.
0: Before the proposed changes are implemented, the province is looking for feedback from producers through government consultations. You can find a link to view the proposed changes in the story on our website. The city of Dauphin is hoping to see more voters head to the polls on October 28th for the municipal election. In 2022, just 2,712 of the city's 6,079 eligible voters cast a ballot, a turnout of just under 45%. The city's message is simple: be sure to vote. Mayor David Bosiak says the turnout is disappointing, but he doesn't think Dauphin is unique when it comes to low municipal election turnouts.
2: I think that's just a trend everywhere. I think that a lot of people are, I would say, somewhat disconnected from community and municipal government in particular. So, yeah, I don't know if alarming is the right word, but it's certainly unfortunate that more people don't value the right to vote and to decide the future municipally, provincially, or federally.
0: In preparation for the election, the city is revising its list of voters to ensure accuracy. You're encouraged to confirm your name by calling 204-622-3200. You can also visit City Hall at 100 Main Street South. The city of Dauphin is making a push to remind residents that recycling properly is an important process with a lot more benefits than you might think. Lisa Gaudette, deputy city manager, said education is a big part of the ongoing campaign to promote recycling and that most residents simply don't know all the benefits.
3: Most residents want to recycle properly, but accepted materials and disposal options can sometimes be confusing. So the purpose of the campaign is education and awareness. We want to give residents practical information and explain why their participation matters.
0: Gaudette strongly encourages residents to use available resources to learn more about the importance of recycling. There are a lot more benefits to recycling than just reclaiming materials.
3: Don't make the mistake of placing regular household garbage in the recycling cart. They should also be aware that we have a waste diversion center for household hazardous waste, for things like electronics, paint, batteries.
0: More info about Dauphin's waste collection programs can be found on the City of Dauphin website. In the forecast, the rest of today looks mainly cloudy with a 30% chance of showers and thunderstorm risk, with 20 km/h winds as well. Today's high 24 degrees and a humidex of 28. Tonight looks mainly cloudy with a 30%

0: humidex 32. Tomorrow night, cloudy, 60% chance of showers, low 14. Sunday, a mix of sun and cloud, high 28. Monday, a mix of sun and cloud, high 23. And Tuesday, still a mix of sun and cloud, high 26. Right now in Dauphin, it's cloudy. The humidity is 77%. Wind is from the east at 11 kilometers per hour, and it's 21 degrees, feels like 26. In our business report, the TSX Composite Index down 270.98 at 36,563.27. The S&P 500 Index down 19.10 at 7,711.93. The Dow Jones Industrial in New York up 16.63 at 53,583.37. And the NASDAQ Composite down 130.32 at 26,411.66. Oil is down 16 cents at $83.37 USD per barrel. The current copper price is $6.54 USD per pound, and our Canadian dollar trading at 71 cents on the US dollar. In sports, it all started right here in the city of Sunshine. Darnell Duff has the story.
1: Growing up in Dauphin, Jason Herink, you loved sports. Hockey owned the winter, but at 15, golf took over the summer, and it quickly became clear he had a knack for the game. Stan Hominuk told Jason that if he wanted to get better, he needed to test himself in tournaments. Jason took that advice to heart and hit the Manitoba Junior Circuit. By 16, Herinkyu was making waves. He captured Golf Manitoba's Rural Junior Championship at the Toulon Golf and Country Club, putting his name firmly on the Manitoba golf map.
2: Almost like a dream come true, but, you know, Toulon, Manitoba. I mean, I haven't been back to Toulon, Manitoba since that day. So, you know, the feeling when you win something, you know, it's an accomplishment, right? It's a sense of accomplishment. And you can say, hey, you know, and especially in golf, right? I mean, golf, you're just there by yourself, right? There's nobody else to help you. There's nobody else. I mean, you're just there. It's all you. You've done it all.
1: Jason continued playing hockey through high school, but golf was calling. In 1991, he earned a golf scholarship to a school in Alabama, playing there until 1993, before transferring to Northwood University, where he graduated in 1995. A standout on his teams, Jason won multiple tournaments during his collegiate career. Without the finances, however, or pathway to pursue mini-tour golf, he chose the working route, landing at Lost Tree Club in North Palm Beach, Florida. That's where he met a legend. Jack Nicklaus was a member, and over the years, the two became close friends.
2: Initially, it was a little intimidating. You know, you're with the best player in the world right on your driving range, and he's hitting balls, and he's asking you what you think. And I'm like, what do you want me to tell you, pal? You're the best in the world, right?
1: Jason recently won the 75th annual Kentucky Professional Championship with a score of 5 under par.
0: The Winnipeg Blue Bombers are back in action. After a tough loss against Edmonton last week, one in which they let a 16-0 lead slip away, the Bombers welcome the Montreal Alouettes to town. The Owls are the hottest and best team in the league, with 9 wins in 10 games, leading the East Division by a pile. The Bombers, meanwhile, are 5-5 and 4th in the West. You can hear tonight's game right here on 730 CKDM, as we are a proud member of the Blue Bomber Radio Network. Kickoff set for 7:30. Connor Hellebuck released a statement confirming he requested a trade from the Winnipeg Jets this summer. The statement read, "Winnipeg has been my home for my whole NHL career, and I will always be grateful for my time there." Later yesterday, the Jets released a statement of their own. General Manager Kevin Cheveldayoff said, "Connor has been open with us about his desire for a change. He's been an important part of the Winnipeg Jets organization for many years, and we have tremendous respect for what he has accomplished here. While we will continue to work through the situation in a thoughtful manner, there is no update at this time." And Jacques Doucet, the legendary broadcaster who was the voice of the Expos for 33 seasons, has died at the age of 86. The cause of death was not disclosed, but Doucet revealed in 2024 that he had been diagnosed with Alzheimer's disease. Born March 8, 1940 in Montreal, Doucet began his career as a sports journalist in 1959 at the Canadian Press and covered the Expo's inaugural season in 1969 for the daily newspaper La Presse. He became the voice of Expos baseball in 1969, the Montreal club's first season in the MLB. That's news, weather, business, and sports for this hour. For local news anytime, go to 730ckdm.com.

starting our hour off on CKDM with that one. We've got at 4:30 after the weather, Laffy from CKDM, our very own Laffy, is going to have a special interview with Dalen James. Dalen is bringing his award-winning Elvis in Hawaii tribute show to the Elkhorn Resort this Saturday for an outdoor evening luau party. The doors open at 6:30. Showtime is 7, and we're going to get you all the details this hour. Again, listen for the interview happening after the 4:30 weather. That was the Guess Who that started off our hour, and here's Miranda Lambert.

0: The Dauphin Kings camp starts this weekend. I'm so excited for Kings hockey. And, of course, following the camp is their exhibition game on Monday against Northern Manitoba. And, of course, following that, we're going to get all the insights, of course, from Darnell Duff, the voice of the Kings. Who else? And then you can hear more from him, obviously, his play-by-play throughout the season right here on CKDMs. We are a proud partner of the Dauphin Kings, and we'll be covering 29 games this year, but starting with their season opener on the 18th and their home opener on the 19th. So make sure you're tuned in for those, of course, and you can get a full schedule on 730ckdm.com.
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Make sure you're tuned in soon, right after the weather. The 4:30 weather coming up. Laffy from CKDM, our very own, is going to be having a special interview with Dalen James. Dalen is bringing his award-winning Elvis in Hawaii tribute show to the Elkhorn Resort this Saturday for an outdoor evening luau party. The doors are open at 6:30. Showtime is 7 p.m. And, of course, we're going to get you all the details coming up just after weather. So make sure you keep listening right here on CKDM. We've got the Washboard Union here. The sun is coming back out. The haze is going away. It's 24 degrees.

0: John Mellencamp, 4:33 on CKDM. We've got weather next, and then you're going to hear Dalen James, Laffy LaFontaine, and their interview all about his Elvis in Hawaii tribute show at the Elkhorn Resort this Saturday. So make sure you stay tuned. Weather is next.
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0: 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Tonight, mainly cloudy with 30% chance of showers and a risk of a thunderstorm. Wind from the southeast at 20 kilometers an hour, becoming light late in the evening and a low of 12 degrees. A mix of sun and cloud on Saturday, 30% chance of showers in the morning and a risk of a thunderstorm, a high of 29 degrees with a humidex reaching 32. Partly cloudy into the night, wind coming from the northeast at 20 kilometers an hour after midnight and a low of 12. Sunny on Sunday with showers into the night, a high of 27 with a low of 10 degrees. On Monday, cloudy with 60% chance of showers, a high of 23 with a low of 12 and cloudy periods at night. And on Tuesday, sunny, a high of 26, clear at night and a low of 11. Right now across the parkland, it's 19 degrees in Shoal Lake. It's 21 in Wissagaming, 22 degrees in McCreary, as well as Portage and Brandon. It's 23 in Roblin, 24 in The Paw, as well as Winnipeg, 25 in Fisher Branch. It's 26 degrees in Yorkton, and it's 27 in Swan River. Right now in Dauphin, it's hazy with some sun. The humidity is 64%. The wind is from the south-southeast at 13 kilometers an hour, and it's 24 degrees.
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4: Well, hey, good afternoon. It is Laffy. I want to thank LJ for allowing me to step here into the studio for just a couple of minutes because, hey, we have a very important interview. Now, we're very excited about a show that's coming up at the Elkhorn Resort this Saturday. But before we talk about that show, let's talk about who is going to be performing. A gentleman I know quite well. I've had an opportunity to catch his shows quite a few times here in the Parkland area. And I am excited to hear that he is coming back once again. Dalen James. Hey, thank you for joining me here this afternoon, Dalen.
5: How are you doing?
4: I am doing great. Man, you are a fantastic performer, I gotta tell you. Every time I've seen you, you really embody the whole image, the whole persona of Elvis. Now, I want to stress the fact that you're not an impersonator. I hate when people say Elvis impersonator. You're an Elvis tribute artist, and you're an award-winning artist nonetheless. Let's talk about some of your accolades, first of all.
5: Sure thing. I was born in a little town called Thunder Bay, Ontario, and I was doing Elvis when I was just a little boy for my mama. She was a big Elvis fan. And then somewhere around high school era, I was starting to perform in bars illegally. and you know, more people said, you know, you're pretty good at doing this and everything. But then I kind of gave it up and did some rock and roll for a while. And then I gave it up and got married and the whole deal. And around 1996, I got asked to a house party. And by 97, I was named the Canadian National International Elvis Tribute Artist Grand Champion by the Jordanaires, Elvis's backup singer, his drummer, DJ Fontana, and Elvis's third cousin, Donna Presley. And then suddenly I'm in 4 months in Japan. And then they asked me to audition in Vegas. They called me on a Thursday to be there on a Monday. And I ended up being hired by Legends in Concert, which is the award-winning tribute show out of Las Vegas, and so not only performing all over there, but they had me on cruise ships and dinner theaters, and then ended up working in Germany and Spain and Portugal and casinos everywhere, and it's just real crazy. I came back just before COVID. Well, actually, no, I came back actually once more before that and competed in the gospel competition, and I won that one too, so in 2011. So COVID happened, and then suddenly it was like, you know, the end of the world for us entertainers. But, you know, once that was all gone, back out there and I'm raising money for charities and doing all kinds of shows. And we're real excited about this show because it's a tribute to Elvis in Hawaii, both in the early years of his 1960s and then a tribute to when he performed at the Aloha concert in Hawaii now, in 1973.
4: Right. And, you know, one of the things that that I've found that when I've seen the highlights and the performances of Elvis during the Hawaii shows, he was particularly excited because the environment was just conducive to his excitement and all of his fun shows.
5: That's exactly true. I mean, he really poured it on because, you know, he felt the love and the warmth of the area. And certainly when you're in Hawaii, there's a lot of warmth going on. But, you know, it's one thing to, you know, take a look at all the different accolades even he had in his career. But one of the ones that stands out the most for me when I'm performing or even when I'm thinking of Elvis is just how in shape he was in 1973. And you know, he really poured it on. So because this was a first time ever worldwide televised program via satellite. And we're going to try and capture some of those moments as well in that this weekend.
4: One of the things I know I've asked you in the past, and I'm going to ask you this again, not to put you on the spot, but what do you think it is that sets you apart from other Elvis tribute artists that there are? Because there are a few around, but I know your show in particular, when I've seen it, you really do a good job of encapsulating everything that is Elvis, everything that people, when they think about Elvis, you do such a great job, I guess, stepping into his shoes, really.
5: I mean, I only tell you what speaks for me about what I do, because being a tribute artist means that I can step out of the role and do other shows. So I've performed off-Broadway in New York. I have a country show, you know, a Tom Jones tribute, that kind of thing. But for me, what's important is to, you know, give them what they ask for. Does he look enough like? Does he sound enough like? Does he move enough like? But after that, you know, it's pretty boring if you're not a quality entertainer. I'm not saying I am that, but I have a pretty good sense of humor. I know how to mingle with the crowd. I love the ladies in the audience, you know. So, you know, there's a lot of that that's got to be real. And a lot of that comes out from me. People can't buy that you're real underneath the persona that you're pretending to be, then they missed everything. So for me, the closest I can ever be to Elvis is not be Elvis. Be as much myself, but still delivering what they asked for.
4: The fact that you know that you're not 100% Elvis, but you can embody his spirit and his role because you have that entertainment ability, you have the skills needed to step in those shoes, I guess, for sure.
5: Yeah, I know when I'm performing like a large concert hall, like a 2,000-seater or whatever, there are moments where I have to stop and look at myself inside because I can hear Elvis coming through in my voice, and I get kind of freaked out because, you know, I know I'm not him, and I would never even come close to him. Nobody will ever come close to him. But my point is that there are times where I've kind of freaked myself. And I've had people say to me, it sounded like you were channeling him. I don't know anything about that stuff, but there are times when I've been a little freaked up and went, man, that did sound like it's been pleasing the same time. And I'm also the same kind of guy that immediately takes the defensive when somebody says, aren't you that Elvis impersonator? I'm like, oh, man, here we go again. We do impersonate because that's what we are. We're doing an impression. Right. But to be called that, to me, it's some of these people that are out there doing it. They do it because they like to pretend to be Elvis. They enjoy the feeling what they feel, or when they look in the mirror, they're Elvis. Right. And they worship Elvis. I worship Jesus Christ. I don't worship anybody else. For me, it's important just to say that, you know, I can step outside the role because I'm still the same person I was on stage because I was really delivering who I am. And my sense of humor is jokes about things like, oh, yeah, I was, you know, born in a little town called Thunder Bay. It's right outside of Memphis. You know, there's a tongue-in-cheek thing, and that's one of the things Elvis did have. He liked to laugh at himself on stage.
4: I know we're pretty excited about having you perform in the area again. Now, you've had an opportunity. I know you performed the gospel show. You performed the Vegas show. What can people expect to see and hear at this Elvis show in Hawaii? That's pretty cool, the whole theme behind it.
5: I like to joke about it. Everybody gets laid, but
4: no doubt.
5: because we hand out Lays during the show, and of course the teddy bears get flying through the air and that kind of stuff. But we're doing our first Hawaiian show outside. It's an outdoor performance this year, so we're going to be under the sunshine just having ourselves a ball. And of course people are going to be able to see Elvis, and not only doing songs from the 50s as well, but he's doing, you know, all pretty much all the material that he recorded in, you know, Paradise Hawaiian style or Blue Hawaii, that kind of thing. And we don't oversaturate it because we want people to still get up and dance, that kind of thing. Still give them their hound dogs and teddy bears and Don't Be Cruels, you know, all the standards people expect to hear. But you're going to hear like Can't Help Falling in Love. Well, a lot of people don't realize that song was from the movie Blue Hawaii. You know, they'll think it's just a regular standard, but it's not. It's actually associated to the actual movie.
4: Well, if you're just joining us, or maybe perhaps you've been tuning in right from the beginning of the interview, I'm speaking with Dalen James. He is an Elvis tribute artist, and he is bringing his award-winning show to the Elkhorn Resort this Saturday for the Big Luau Party, so you can get ready for a tropical evening full of fun and festive vibes. Doors open at 6:30. Show gets underway at 7 o'clock. It is outdoors in the Tiki Bar. Now, if the weather looks a little unfavorable, they will move the show indoors. I'll let you know, however. The dinner tickets have all sold out. Now, they do have some tickets for the show itself. Very reasonable, too. Only $25 per person and $10 for kids 10 and under. Now, here's the deal. If you want to get tickets, if you want to reserve them, you can get on the phone right now and call 1-204-585-2802. I'll give you that number one more time. 1-204-585-2802. 2802. You can also scan the QR code. You can find this poster, a lot of this information posted on our community calendar at 730ckdm.com. Well, Dalen James, I know a lot of people in the area very excited for your show this Saturday. Hey, before we wrap up the interview, one more opportunity to let people know what they can expect to see and hear tomorrow night.
5: Well, we're really happy Elkhorn's bringing us back. 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

0: Elvis Presley, the one and only. If you're just joining us, we just had an interview, Laffy. Had an interview with Daylon James, who is bringing his Elvis in Hawaii tribute show to the Elkhorn Resort this Saturday for an outdoor evening luau party. 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

0: Good afternoon. I'm Ian Gillingham with 7:30 CKDM News Now to 5 o'clock, brought to you by Aspen Insurance in Dauphin. Dauphin has seen a concerning trend when it comes to recycling in recent years. Lisa Gaudette, Deputy City Manager, said one big reason why the city is running a campaign to promote recycling is a steady decline in recycled materials.
1: We've seen a decline in the amount of recyclable material being collected in recent years. So in 2020, we recycled 715 tons of recyclable material. By 2025, that number dropped to 525 tons.
0: Gaudette said most residents want to recycle properly, but accepted materials and disposal options can be confusing sometimes. She encourages residents to use available resources to learn more.
1: Recycling properly saves resources. It helps to control municipal costs and extends the life of the landfill. So the more eligible material we recover and the cleaner that material is, the more effective and financially sustainable our recycling program becomes.
0: More info can be found on the City of Dauphin's website. A 39-year-old woman is facing a charge of uttering threats after an incident on Wednesday. RCMP responded to a business on 3rd Avenue Northeast around 11:40 a.m., where they learned an employee at the business was threatened after she asked the woman who was asking people in the parking lot for money to leave. RCMP located the suspect shortly after, and she was arrested without incident. She was released on an undertaking. The municipal election is October 28th, and the City of Dauphin is encouraging residents to make sure they're on the list of voters. You can confirm your name by calling 204-622-3200 or by visiting City Hall. To update your information, bring two pieces of ID to City Hall by September 22nd. Municipal decisions directly affect daily life, from water and garbage services to roads, sidewalks, and community development. Mayor David Bosiak says voting is one of the best ways to advocate for yourself and your community.
2: I will listen to anyone, whether they agree with my position or disagree. But if they come with an idea or a possible solution or something to try, absolutely have that conversation. But you're absolutely right. If people don't make the effort to contribute by voting, then I think their opinion might matter a little bit less.
0: Bosiak has announced he won't be seeking a second term. Weather details up next.
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0: 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Tonight looks mainly cloudy with a 30% chance of showers and thunderstorm risk, with 20 km/h winds becoming light early in the evening and a low of 13. Tomorrow calling for a mix of sun and cloud with a high of 28 and humidex of 32. Tomorrow night cloudy with a 60% chance of showers and a low of 14. Sunday, a mix of sun and clouds, high 28. Monday, a mix of sun and clouds, high 23. And Tuesday, a mix of sun and cloud, high 26. Right now in Dauphin, there's a bit of haze. The humidity is 71%. Wind is from the southeast at 21 km/h. And it's 22 degrees, feels like 27. Darnell Duff with sports up next.
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0: he had what it took to play professionally, offering Jason the financial backing to pursue the dream for 5 years. Jason qualified for the Canadian Tour and remained exempt for 7 years. He embraced the grind of professional golf, found success along the way, and was proud of what he accomplished.
1: You know, there's so many great players and so many great guys that played Canada. You know, we all stay very friendly to this day, but the experience out there is like no other. I mean, I know it's changed a little bit because the PGA Tour bought it, but back in the day when it was on its own and it was the Canadian Tour, I mean, it was pretty cool. I mean, going to every city and being treated like gold. I mean, it was pretty fun.
0: 8 years after qualifying for the Canadian Tour, Jason got his shot at the highest level, teeing it up at the 2011 PGA Tour Puerto Rico Open alongside names like Stephen Ames, David Hearn, Keegan Bradley, John Daly, and Henrik Stenson. Jason finished 36 holes at even par and waited to see if it would be enough. In the scorer's area, he watched as Matt Every birdied the 18th to bump him out of weekend contention. One stroke, that's all that separated Jason from making the cut in his PGA Tour debut.
1: So every time I see Matt Every, I say, hey man, I said, you cost me my first official PGA Tour start and cut. So, and he goes, oh man, he goes, I wish I would have made par. But anyways, that was a funny story that Matt and I share every time that I see him.
0: Jason is now the head golf professional at Harmony Landing Country Club in Kentucky.
2: The Winnipeg Blue Bombers are back in action. After a tough loss against Edmonton last week, one in which they let a 16-0 lead slip away, the Bombers welcome the Montreal Alouettes to town. The Owls are the hottest and best team in the league, with 9 wins in 10 games, leading the East Division by a pile. The Bombers, meanwhile, are 5-5 and 4th in the West. You can hear tonight's game right here on 730 CKDM, as we are a proud member of the Blue Bomber Radio Network. Kickoff set for 7:30. Connor Hellebuck released a statement confirming he requested a trade from the Winnipeg Jets this summer. The statement read, "Winnipeg has been my home for my whole NHL career, and I will always be grateful for my time there." Later yesterday, the Jets released a statement of their own. General Manager Kevin Cheveldayoff said, "Connor has been open with us about his desire for a change. He has been an important part of the Winnipeg Jets organization for many years, and we have tremendous respect for what he has accomplished here. While we will continue to work through the situation in a thoughtful manner, there is no update at this time." And Jacques Doucet, the legendary broadcaster who was the voice of the Expos for 33 seasons, has died at the age of 86. The cause of death was not disclosed, but Doucet revealed in 2024 he had been diagnosed with Alzheimer's disease. Born March 8, 1940 in Montreal, Doucet began his career as a sports journalist in 1959 at the Canadian Press and covered the Expo's inaugural season in 1969 for the daily newspaper La Presse. He became the voice of Expo's baseball in 1969, the Montreal club's first season in Major League Baseball. Sports brought to you by Dean Cooley GM in Dauphin. That's news, weather, and sports for this hour. 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
5: And taking a look at the weather forecast, tonight mainly cloudy with 30% chance of showers and a risk of a thunderstorm. Wind coming from the southeast at 20 kilometers an hour, becoming light late in the evening and a low of 12. A mix of sun and cloud on Saturday, 30% chance of showers in the morning with a risk of a thunderstorm, a high of 29 with a humidex reaching 32 degrees. Partly cloudy tonight, wind coming from the northeast at 20 kilometers an hour after midnight and a low of 12. Sunny on Sunday, a high of 27 with those showers continuing into the night and a low of 10. Cloudy periods with 60% chance of showers on Monday, a high of 23 with a low of 12, and cloudy periods into the night. And on Tuesday, it's going to clear up, sunny with a high of 26 degrees, clear at night, and a low of 11. Right now in Dauphin, it's nice and sunny. The humidity is 61%. The wind is from the south at 18, gusting to 30 kilometers an hour, and it's 24 degrees.
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and that's Megan Patrick getting our last half hour kicked off here on CKDM. I'm LJ, and with the time we have left, I want to get you an update on the Gilbert Plains Country Club's 50-50, as well as I want to talk to you about a special meet and greet happening at the Dauphin Legion this Saturday. So make sure you're tuned in for it. We've got Lady A, Love Don't Live Here, on CKDM.

at Shane Yellowbird on CKDM, and the Gilbert Plains Country Club 50-50 is now up to $35,725. Winner taking home, of course, half of that. And my question, of course, is what would you do with all that money? That is nearly 18 grand right there. You can get tickets, of course, 3 for $5, 10 for $10, or the best deal, 30 for $20, all at DauphinKings5050.ca. 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Here's John Barry on CKDM.

0: The Dauphin Legion and the City of Dauphin are hosting a very special meet and greet this Saturday with Joanne O'Malley and her family. That's happening Saturday from 1 p.m. until 3 p.m. at the Legion. Of course, Joanne was born in Dauphin, and she sewed the very first prototype for the Canadian flag currently in use today. I was shocked to find this out. I think that's just so cool. Again, that is 1 p.m. until 3 p.m. on Saturday at the Legion. Make sure you head down, check that out, and you can get more info up on our community calendar on 730ckdm.com.
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0: Welcome to Compass Point. We conclude Mr. Baxter's thoughts on Acts 12:5 today. Hi, I'm Pete Smith. But earnest prayer for him was made to God by the church. Peter had been arrested and imprisoned and was due to be executed. James had already been killed and Peter's fate seemed hopelessly sealed. Several days passed in which heaven seemed deaf to the entreaties of the praying saints, but they stuck at it with steady tenacity. Note also their praying was specific and concentrated. It was for Peter's deliverance, for the repulse of hostile powers, for special guidance, courage, victory in a crisis hour. They kept on at that one thing, using, no doubt, all kinds of holy arguments with God. What a contrast, perhaps, to our vague or long-winded general prayers, which nullify prayer meetings today. Oh, that we would really pray and wait upon our God to act.
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0: 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If you have a funeral announcement, please contact your local funeral director.
1: Good evening, I'm Ian Gillingham with 7:30 CKDM News Now to 6 o'clock. On Wednesday, the Manitoba government put out a news release detailing some upcoming changes to the agricultural crownland lease system designed to greatly benefit the province's livestock producers and help make the system more fair for younger producers. One of the big announcements was that the freeze on agricultural crownlands forage leases rental rates at $366 per animal unit months will be extended into the 2027 season. According to Ron Kostishin, Dauphin MLA and Manitoba's agriculture minister, that announcement gives livestock producers another way to keep up with all of the pressures they're currently facing.
2: So what we're really trying to do, and have since we formed government, is trying to create some incentive for producers, young producers, experienced producers, so they can increase their livestock numbers, because definitely we know based on commodity prices there's a demand for the product.
1: Also announced is a fundamental change to the entire bidding process. Now it'll work on a points system, with producers getting points from a variety of sources to determine what producers would best make use of agricultural crownlands. In Kostishin's words, this change means the process focuses less on the size of your check.
2: People making applications for crown land leases, it was bid on a size of your check. And that was really challenging for young producers to try and compete with large operations that maybe come from outside the provinces and the size of the check. We really feel that was an appropriate incentive.
1: Before the proposed changes are implemented, the province is looking for feedback from producers through government consultations. You can find a link to view the proposed changes in the story on our website. The city of Dauphin is hoping to see more voters head to the polls on October 28th for the municipal election. In 2022, just 2,712 of the city's 6,079 eligible voters cast a ballot, a turnout of just under 45%. The city's message is simple: be sure to vote. Mayor David Bosiak says the turnout is disappointing, but he doesn't think Dauphin is unique when it comes to low municipal election turnouts.
3: I think that's just a trend everywhere. I think that a lot of people are, I would say, somewhat disconnected from community and municipal government in particular. So, yeah, I don't know if alarming is the right word, but it's certainly unfortunate that more people don't value the right to vote and to decide the future municipally, provincially, or federally.
1: In preparation for the election, the city is revising its list of voters to ensure accuracy. You're encouraged to confirm your name by calling 204-622-3200. You can also visit City Hall at 100 Main Street South. The city of Dauphin is making a push to remind residents that recycling properly is an important process with a lot more benefits than you might think. Lisa Gaudette, deputy city manager, said education is a big part of the ongoing campaign to promote recycling and that most residents simply don't know all the benefits.
4: Most residents want to recycle properly, but accepted materials and disposal options can sometimes be confusing. So the purpose of the campaign is education and awareness. We want to give residents practical information and explain why their participation matters.
1: Gaudette strongly encourages residents to use available resources to learn more about the importance of recycling. There are a lot more benefits to recycling than just reclaiming materials.
4: Don't make the mistake of placing regular household garbage in the recycling cart. They should also be aware that we have a waste diversion center for household hazardous waste, for things like electronics, paint, batteries.
1: More info about Dauphin's waste collection programs can be found on the City of Dauphin website. Weather details up next.
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1: In the forecast, tonight looks mainly cloudy with a 30% chance of showers and thunderstorm risk, with 20 km/h winds becoming light early in the evening and a low of 13. Tomorrow calling for a mix of sun and cloud with a high of 28 and humidex of 32. Tomorrow night cloudy with a 60% chance of showers and a low of 14. Sunday a mix of sun and clouds, high 28. Monday a mix of sun and clouds, high 23. And Tuesday a mix of sun and cloud, high 26. Right now in Dauphin, there's a bit of haze. The humidity is 71%. Wind is from the southeast at 21 kilometers per hour, and it's 22 degrees, feels like 27. Darnell Duff with sports up next.
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7: In the spring of 2003, while working at Lost Tree Country Club, Jason Herencu's life changed. A member saw his talent and believed he had what it took to play professionally, offering Jason the financial backing to pursue the dream for 5 years. Jason qualified for the Canadian Tour and remained exempt for 7 years. He embraced the grind of professional golf, found success along the way, and was proud of what he accomplished.
8: You know, there's so many great players, there's so many great guys that played Canada. You know, we all stay very friendly to this day, but the experience out there is like no other.

0: like gold. I mean, it was pretty fun.
1: 8 years after qualifying for the Canadian Tour, Jason got his shot at the highest level, teeing it up at the 2011 PGA Tour Puerto Rico Open, alongside names like Stephen Ames, David Hearn, Keegan Bradley, John Daly, and Henrik Stenson. Jason finished 36 holes at even par and waited to see if it would be enough. In the scorer's area, he watched as Matt Every birdied the 18th to bump him out of weekend contention. One stroke, that's all that separated Jason from making the cut in his PGA Tour debut.
0: So every time I see Matt Every, I say, hey man, I said, you cost me my first official PGA Tour start and cut. So, and he goes, oh man, he goes, I wish I would have made par. But anyways, so that was a funny story that Matt and I share every time that I see him.
1: Jason is now the head golf professional at Harmony Landing Country Club in Kentucky.
2: The Winnipeg Blue Bombers are back in action. After a tough loss against Edmonton last week, one in which they let a 16-0 lead slip away, the Bombers welcome the Montreal Alouettes to town. The Owls are the hottest and best team in the league, with 9 wins in 10 games, leading the East Division by a pile. The Bombers, meanwhile, are 5-5 and 4th in the West. You can hear tonight's game right here on 730 CKDM, as we are a proud member of the Blue Bomber Radio Network. Kickoff set for 7:30. Connor Hellebuck released a statement confirming he requested a trade from the Winnipeg Jets this summer. The statement read, Winnipeg has been my home for my whole NHL career, and I will always be grateful for my time there. Later yesterday, the Jets released a statement of their own. General Manager Kevin Cheveldayoff said Connor has been open with us about his desire for a change. He has been an important part of the Winnipeg Jets organization for many years, and we have tremendous respect for what he has accomplished here. While we will continue to work through the situation in a thoughtful manner, there is no update at this time. And Jacques Doucet, the legendary broadcaster who was the voice of the Expos for 33 seasons, has died at the age of 86. The cause of death was not disclosed, but Doucet revealed in 2024 he had been diagnosed with Alzheimer's disease. Born March 8, 1940 in Montreal, Doucet began his career as a sports journalist in 1959 at the Canadian Press and covered the Expo's inaugural season in 1969 for the daily newspaper La Presse. He became the voice of Expo's baseball in 1969, the Montreal club's first season in Major League Baseball. Sports brought to you by Dean Cooley GM in Dauphin. That's news, weather, and sports for this hour. For local news anytime, go to 730ckdm.com.

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0: When a child is in the hospital, visitors come to say hello. 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So we make sure they have everything they need, with a community of support, warm meals, and a place to rest. 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
1: Looking at your five-day weather forecast, tonight expect mainly cloudy conditions, a 30% chance of showers, and a risk of a thunderstorm. Wind from the southeast, 20 kilometers an hour, becoming light later this evening. Overnight low 12. A mix of sun and cloud tomorrow, chance of showers in the morning, as well as a risk of a thunderstorm. High 29, humidex 32. Tomorrow night, partly cloudy conditions. Wind from the northeast, 20 kilometers an hour after midnight. Overnight low 12. Sunday sunshine in the morning, high 27, showers at night, low 10. Expect clouds throughout Monday, a chance of showers in the morning, high 23, overnight low 12. And Tuesday sunshine in the morning, high 26, clear skies at night, a low of 11. Currently in Portage, it's 20, 21 Wasagaming and Shoal Lake, 23 Winnipeg, Fisher Branch, McCreary, Roblin, as well as The Paw, 24 in Brandon, 26 Yorkton, and 27 Swan River. Currently in Dauphin, it's fairly cloudy. Wind is blowing from the south, southeast at 15 kilometers an hour.
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